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It's a winter game. Yeah, give us a call. 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Yes, we want to know. Tell us. Give us a call. 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
0: 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I give a long more tawaki, the behe, tahitene, my inokola, I took my tolima.
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0: He am he fantele. 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
1: yeah.
2: Mm-hmm. De mahani, de knockout, ne? Paki noho, pepaki noho.
1: So how's it going? Eh, to go get in the batuoa, or my more the bone, your support of the team. So what is vibes, the environment like at the moment, Olepa? What is it like?
2: Yeah. Teams. Yeah, you lot of the Billy Pilling, I looked at the court.
1: Okay.
2: We did a fire to Nico to go hug a fire long ago.
1: Okay, a fia fiogelone or chogro de mea. Mataneco de fia yo chego do batao mea. Ole pa, are you able to walk in or fun about pulake dato hogi there? How full is the gym tonight? Yeah. Get wave hogi with the kamato. Yeah. Okay, you're freezing on us. Yeah. Okay, so. Oh, yeah, Musa. I can see some alofa there. Okay. Mate mo funa fu, dine son alofa. Oh, yeah, Musa. Mate mo na numea kona. Yeah. Kona supporters o te o gym. Yeah. Let's go and have a look at the gym law and see how, you know, the big the crowd in there. Pehe to go. Okay. Okay. Yeah. Kwai te kau kona in blue. Where kwai te team then I blue lato uniform.
2: Yeah, blue. Okay, tu pu kone.
1: Okay.
2: Vai tu mo kone o te coach te ne o ti la folau.
1: Okay.
2: O ni sao la mai pro.
3: sorry.
1: Oh, okay. But we're going to go to the top set more and more. They're not having a break, Mali, but they continue. They're going to go to the top. Yes. What a shame that if I tell a go, koi man, nama, my bene go, galigo, kale, gati go, joy for gauti, the polokalami mato, the bone, kotoya, kotoy, check out the go to me pay head for long on there. On the final day, Kailom, the mato, my god, go in the manumalo, dear. It's a fine art, the final
2: day, happy
1: for our thing, and then, my god, the final day, the malo, the 15, eh, gati gotoya, we'll keep you, posted me pay head, eh, if I tell a tato, so, no, briefly for my day, Heli Portico, Lomagoy, the Heli, the Porte, eh, then I'm Kayotine, go to, Gorti, are you looking at, anything a follow up? Oh, you said New Tao will follow through, eh?
2: Yeah.
1: The New Tao,
2: New Tao actually, Lato closed a lot of registration next week on Saturday.
1: Yeah, the ball.
2: The profile, you like it closed a lot of registration. I started the following week at the tournament.
1: Okay, oh, that's good. So, we'll hand the hot, you know, the winter, and go hand the hot by the fale go along the way to Louis.
2: Go hand the hot by
1: the way. Good thinking, yeah. Okay, la, my gonna, yeah, go on. Follow here to all the best for tonight, Nick. Your team's gonna, yeah. Gonna ta high to 15, Nick. I've had to take a look for Carmen no matter time into 15, Yolipa. But we'll check back to you guys, Nick. Yeah, to see me pay here that when I'm at the finals, Nick. Okay, na. Yeah. Well, for here too. Yeah. Thank you for that. Manuia, Daffy, Affy, Manuia, the boat.
2: Manuia, Manuia.
1: Yeah, okay, la. Then at the ala, the committee to Kotahi or the Kaumaile, Talabo, Kaumaile youth, modifying a Tahanga Konai here. Ikonai. Messi high, but I'm talking about along along the 15. Yeah, hey, now may fight, but you better go get all the day. Messi high, the fine ala, the fine at the hung at the fine. Okay, la, go to that of Talamoina, Kake, Fakal Jacket, Tofa, Telegen, my Tofin, Wago, Ni, or Konanumanga. I hope.

0: 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Blockhouse Bay, New Windsor. Did I miss any other places or did I cover all of them, Ina?
1: Kelston,
0: New Lynn,
1: Green Bay,
0: New Windsor, New Blockhouse Bay, Avondale.
1: A little bit of New Windsor and the two news, New Lynn, New Windsor. But Avondale...
0: It's the biggie. Well, the outgoing director, right, Ina? How has life been? You have been part of, you know, because you are here, we talk about the FAO Pacifica Festival. This is going to be, what, the fourth year, Ina?
1: This is my fourth FAO Pacifica Festival that I will have produced. So it's a special one. It's my last one. And it's bittersweet, but this year I've co-produced with my successors this beautiful Fijian collective called Tumbu Toso Collective, who are a collective of Fijian sisters who came together and met, actually. Their origin story is the FAO Pacifica Festival, where a few of them met at our poly workshops and they connected. They continued to connect. And then, you know, years later, we asked them to be part of the FAO Pacifica Festival last year, and they produced the Fijian textiles for our Nijian fashion.
0: Oh my gosh, that was
1: fashion show last year.
0: So beautiful.
1: They took it another level. From what I asked. You know, their brief was Fijian textiles, but what they actually gave us was a traditional ceremony where the oldest daughter received her first skirt. And so, you know, so they enacted this the ceremony for us during the fashion show. And I thought, this is the kind of collective that I'd like to take the helm of FAO Pacifica Festival in the future. So let's see what they bring to the festival next year. So I'm really excited to welcome and support Tumbu Toso Collective into the space. So we are, you know, we're doing it together this year, and then next year they have full reign. Yeah.
0: Okay.
1: So it's all, FAO Pacifica Trust will be, you know, overseeing the festival. But I think this is a beautiful kind of model where we can give the kind of artistic license to another Pacifica collective or another Pacifica artist or another Pacifica kind of brain to try and dream. And bring their artistry, bring their craft, bring their networks, bring their vision for our festival. So yeah, it's exciting.
0: I forgot, before we talk about the Pacifica Festival, I know it has been a very sad 2 weeks ago that FAO Pacifica Trust whānau, they were grieving the loss of their first chairwoman. Sister Yvette, do you want to share a bit about that, Ina, before we talk about the FAO Pacifica Festival? Yeah, 2026.
1: Absolutely. Ka tuku aroha kia it whanau Kutumbal Bohila. So we send so much love to the Kutumbal Bohila family. A week ago today, they buried their mother, their sister, daughter, a Tongan leader, and so in every sphere that she walked in, she brought such immense kind of serene power and wisdom in whatever space that she held. So she actually left the FAO Pacifica Trust. She was our founding chair when we founded and formed Falpasvika Trust. And so she ushered us through COVID times. And so when the trust formed, we were trying to create relationships and start something completely new with a whole bunch of Pasifika people that didn't know each other really, but we were able to do it online on Zoom calls under the, you know, the really beautiful and just very simple but humble but very very impactful leadership of Yvette Gutenbaupohila. So really send our love to her family 1 week after her burial today.
0: Oh, yeah, rest in peace, Sister Yvette, and thank you for all the mahi, especially on the education space, you know, advocating strongly for our Pasifika people on that level. We appreciate all the mahi that you've done, Sister, and the Whau Pasifika Trust as well. Yeah, rest in peace and love, Sister Yvette. Yeah, thank you. Thanks for that, Ina.
1: I just know, so I'll just segue into our festival. The theme for this festival is Dream, Weave, Navigate. And this is the theme that's come to us from our sisters in Tumbu Toso Collective. And, you know, after Yvette's passing, the theme meant something completely different from when we first heard it, you know. So this is a theme that really will speak differently to whoever hears it and whoever is... yeah, from wherever you are sitting in your life and in your perspective, please take whatever meaning from our theme, Dream, Weave, Navigate. And with the passing of Yvette, I just know that she absolutely embodied the yearning and the encouragement of dreaming for our young people. So in her role as the National Advisor for Pacific Education for the Ministry of Education, which is, you know, this brand new, huge role that was created, and she was the inaugural kind of role holder, it was really to hold and encourage our Pasifika young students to stay in school and learn and dream and aspire to be more than what you know, than what our parents could have dreamed and hoped for us when we moved here to New Zealand, you know. So she she was a real driver for us to continue dreaming and believing in ourselves, and set up programs that enabled that. So I think that she would have loved this theme for our festival. Dream, Weave, Navigate. And it's an invitation to come back to look through life through our ancestral eyes, to come and sit with our multi-generations. You might literally be weaving next to a nana or to someone's grandchild, and then we're navigating whatever that means for you. For me, I'm going through a time of transition as well. So, you know, it'll be a really nice time to reflect on where, you know, where I am in my journey through life. So, yeah, but it is, it's a theme, and it's a festival that's open to absolutely everyone, all our Pasifika whānau, all ages, but all communities as well, you know. So come, white, black, yellow, red, whatever. No, my hide am I.
0: Okay, so let's go through the program, Ina. When are you going to launch your festival, Whau Pasifika Festival, Lua Afe Lusa Fulua No? Ina?
1: Whau Pasifika Festival 2026 Dream Weave Navigate opens next Thursday, the 2nd of July. And we open with our Whau Schools Debate. This year we have 5 schools joining us, which is, so it's growing every year. We're really stoked to welcome back our reigning champs, Kelston Boys High School. So they've held this, you know, our beautiful trophy for 2 years. So I'm really hoping that, you know, the other schools, that they are really wanting to take them down, actually. But the Kelston Boys are doing so well.
0: Ina, can you move a bit to your left? Because you keep on, half of your body keep on disappearing. Oh, yeah, that's better. Ooh. Hoo-hoo, that's better. Okay, Kelston Boys.
1: No, you need... You need to get all of me.
0: Yeah, no, that's fine. Yeah, we got all of you
1: okay.
0: now.
1: Okay, mm-hmm. So... Calston Boys, Calston Girls High School.
0: Wow.
1: Damn, they are so hot. They are putting forward two teams.

0: top secondary school in New Zealand.
1: Wow.
0: Avondale College, bring your debaters. And then we've got some Westie high schools, Waitakere College and Henderson High School are coming. So they will all be debating some really awesome topics under some tutelage of the Malusi Project, who again we're partnering with the Pacific Law students at the University of Auckland. So big shout out to them. And we've got our three judges all lined up as well for the night. So that's Thursday from 5:30 at the Calston Boys High School Auditorium. So absolutely everyone is welcome. That's Thursday. And then Saturday, Sunday.
1: Okay.
0: So that's the opening. Saturday, we have our smallest event, which is at Moana Fresh. And I'm so excited about this one because the artist that they've got to lead the workshop is Sylvia Masters, who is like an iconic Cook Island painter, artist. She's legendary and her works are beautiful. And yeah, it'll just be amazing to sit there and drink a kokotini. So we've got some bespoke they are alcoholic cocktails made with koko samoa.
1: Oh, my gosh. That's going to be so nice to taste.
0: Mm-hmm. Art and koko tini at Moana Fresh. So that's why it's R18. But also it's from 5 till 7 p.m. So you just have to book online. And it's a free workshop. So it's just 2 hours of, you know how they've got that paint and sip kind of program, or you come in Busfika style, come and do some art and kokotini with us at Moana Fresh. It's only like 15 spaces, I think. So, and
1: get in quickly.
0: Get in quickly. And, you know, if you love Busfika Māori and Busfika Indigenous artists, then I highly recommend that you do come and visit Moana Fresh, because they do have an announcement later in the month. So, and I'm not going to announce anything, okay, but I'm just giving you a heads up. If you love Moana Fresh, then definitely get in there while you can. Okay, Sunday, we welcome back Duilo Malina Samu, who is from the Ministry of Pacific Peoples. She previously held a position at the Human Rights Commission, and she will be presenting us her Tangata Moana Understanding Te Tiriti o Waitangi workshop, and this is presented online. I think you did that. Did you do that workshop last year?
1: Yeah.
0: Yeah, it's a really good breakdown of why Te Tiriti o Waitangi should matter to us as Busfika here in Aotearoa, New Zealand. So if you're brand new or, you know, just wanting to deepen your understanding of why Te Ao Māori and why we should care as Tangata Busfika about what happens to Māori people here, then please come along and sign up. So again, register online. There is, because we'll send you the Zoom link before. So that's Sunday, the 5th of July from 3 to 5:30 p.m.
1: Okay.
0: Monday is, this is my, I don't know, I've got highlights all throughout the week. You know, it's like 8 days of events. But Monday, which is the very first, you know, Monday of the July school holidays.
1: School holidays. Mm-hmm.
0: So it's all school holidays, okay? So the whole idea is that we're putting on something for your children to do, which is free and fun and uplifting, and also kind of, you know, might be pushing the boundaries or their limits of creativity. So you know, absolutely all is welcome. Monday, we have our play along, sing along, which is a pop-up orchestra at the Calston Boys High School Auditorium again. And we're welcoming back our sisters and brothers from the Sistema Aotearoa Cult Orchestra and Tiranui Music Trust Orchestra and Auckland Gospel Choir. So they are, they will be our tuakana for orchestra and for choir. So if you're learning an instrument, if you're young, if you're, you know, still young at heart, you know, and you used to learn an instrument, then please come along and join our pop-up orchestra. It was such a highlight. Like, I know that, like, Mana Moana just recently here in Australia, Signature Choir moved from, you know, went over to Australia from Wellington to perform with The Rock to celebrate the Moana

0: performance over there. So Pacifica musicians, music is just so hot and celebrated, but instrumentalists especially, you know, not so much. We hear about our opera singers, but not so much about our violinists or our cellists or our brass bands, you know. So this is an orchestral and choir musical experience. And what I love is that you're allowed to come and sit next to your child or next to someone playing violin. Come and sit next to them, and then you can kind of feel the music around you. Not hear it, but feel it. It's something very different. And that's what I found when I went to Mana Moana. I thought, oh, you know, people need to be sitting on the stage and feeling this, not just be sitting in the audience, but we need to be performers and feeling the music around us. So that's Monday from 1 p.m. at Calston Boys High School.
1: What time?
0: 1 p.m. for registration. Then we have rehearsals from 2 o'clock. And if you go on our website, you can download your part and just practice. Just get on the website and then you can look at your part, your instrument. So my nephew's learning the saxophone in Hamilton. He's coming up. He's been playing in his Catholic school orchestra. And he has got his saxophone part ready. So he's coming up from Hamilton to come and play in our orchestra as well. So, yeah, if you're learning, then give it a go. It's going to be really easy and we'll feed you. And then we'll have a 1 hour public sharing of what everyone's been rehearsing on the afternoon. So that is Monday, the 6th of July. On Tuesday and Wednesday, we have our 6 hour poly workshops. So there are 44 different workshops happening over those 2 days, 44 between 9 a.m. and 3 p.m. So I don't know what you're doing, but you should not be anywhere else except at our Fol Pacifica Festival. Poly workshop on Tuesday, the 7th of July, and Wednesday, the 8th of July. So on Tuesday, it's in Avondale at the Nafanua Hall. So the hall was recently refurbished in the church, and it's beautiful. So come and sit in this pretty iconic space in Avondale, the Nafanua Hall, on Tuesday. Oh, sorry, no, on Wednesday. On Tuesday, it's at the New Lynn Community Hall. So you can dance, you can weave, you can valupupo. Just so many different workshops. You'll be spoilt for choice. But again, really asking, you know, parents, bring your children.
1: Parents, school holidays, yeah. You have no plans for those days? Take the kids there. At least there's a program and there's Kai as well. You don't have to worry about cooking.
0: You don't have to worry about cooking, but you don't have to worry about them. Just let them go and let them choose the workshop that they want to do that week, that hour. You know, there's Siva Afi drumming, there's different kinds of dance, different kinds of crafts, and so just come and see. So have a look on the website again.
1: Okay.
0: My favourite event, no, actually I said all of them are my favourite, but on Friday we have which is Matsuriki.
1: Did we miss out Thursday?
0: There's nothing on Thursday.
1: Oh, okay,
0: Thursday.
1: Everybody's having a break. Okay, but Friday, okay.
0: So on Thursday, Fia Moi, we're going to rest up for our big finale. So on Friday, the 10th of July.
1: Matsuriki Day! Yeah!
0: So no excuse. I'm sorry. Don't fly anywhere. Don't catch your ferry anywhere.
1: Don't go to Waiheke.
0: I'll go to Waiheke. Queenie, the ferry's closed. Come to the Hollywood Cinema in Avondale from 9 a.m. to 9 p.m. and just choose a seat and keep that seat the whole day, because we've got 10 Pacifica short films and feature films. So we've got free Pacifica films screening all day at the Hollywood Cinema.
1: Can you name a few so people know what to prepare themselves for?
0: Yeah, we've got some really stunning films. Like, I'm really excited about this week. This week, again, it's been curated by the Pacific Island Screen Artists. So Bisa, and local homeboy Stallone Vaya Ongo Yowasa, who is the general manager for Pacific Island Screen Artists. So he's curated, he and his team have curated our films. We've got a film from opening in the morning, Ka Pai Mahu from Tahiti, which is a film, and actually I'm really excited about that one. It's a film about our, you know, trans Pasifika knowledge holders that used to walk the island of Tahiti, Hawaii, back in the day. And so, yeah, it's a beautiful story that really highlights what we may have lost in our ancestral kind of knowledge and thinking. So that's our shout out to our whawha whenge, to
1: our rainbow community.
0: Our rainbow community, our ata, our whakaleiti, our whakawhiwhine, our mahu, our palopa. So come along. So that's the short film that starts there. We've got Lilo and Stitch, live action, all the way through. We've got Three Wise Cousins, there's the feature, and First Born and First Place, which is about Polyfest. So that should be really fun during the day. And then we have a panel discussion from 5 o'clock with a little bit of a mixer. So if you're really interested in filmmaking or storytelling from a visual perspective, come along to the Hollywood at 5 p.m. because you'll be able to talk to some of the other Pasifika filmmakers who are in the industry.
1: That's on Friday, Matariki Day.
0: Atariki Day at the Hollywood. And then we end the session with Not My Dusky Maiden, which is a really pretty heavy-hitting short film. And then following that is Tena, My Name Is Patty.
1: It's Patty. Tena, My Name Is Patty. Woohoo! Yay.
0: So that's a real, you know, that's been one of the hits of this year. Another hit Pasifika film that has done better, you know, than expected at the box office. But it's such a beautiful film, so really do come. It fits our theme beautifully around dreaming and then weaving and navigating, because these Amatai brothers are all over the world now. But, you know, they live their dreams, and they've got to they're at an absolute apex of the operatic world, you know, and it's Samoan brothers who are, you know, champions out there. So definitely come and see that. That's the final film for the Poly Workshops, Friday the 10th of July. And then we end it all Saturday, 11th of July, at the Newland Community Centre. And we end it, as we always do, with a maketki. So this is what my daughter is really looking forward to, because she is selling some ceramics. So she is wanting to get a little bit of pocket money. But, you know, it's a makeke for food and craft makers. So and we really welcome everyone. We've still got some store positions. So if you're fundraising for your church or you're fundraising for yourself, get online and just register. So the makeke, Caring for Creation Makete, which is run by Pacific Vision Aotearoa, is a zero waste market, and that runs from 3 till 8 p.m. From 3 till 5 p.m., we have the West Auckland Siva Afi Whānau competition. So this is an amateur competition, but I understand that everyone is so hardcore practicing hard for this amateur competition. Like, they are going hard. But do you know that we have the world's world-placed Siva Afi world champs from West Auckland? First place, second place, third place for the women's world champs from this year, you know. So actually we're producing world-class Siva Afi champions here. So, so they're the tutors for some of our amateurs who are competing for the Siva Afi competition at 3 to 5 p.m. And then from 6 till 9, we finish it all, as we should, with Fia Fia, with dance, with music, with performances by school, by our local school kids from the Nguyen bilingual unit. We've got a world premiere of a performance of The Mouse and Octopus, which is written by Biao Halapua, a Tongan violinist, and it's a performance of a string quartet with two narrators. So it's a Tongan fable, and that is going to be a stunning performance, and that's going to open us for 6 p.m. So we've got, you know, our Cook Island dancers round the worlding, our Samoan, but we've also got our Solomon Islands youth group and Fijian school Mickey group performing as well. So, yeah, there's going to be a real beautiful mix. So come and finish the festival with us Saturday, the 11th of July at Newland Community Centre. From 3 o'clock to 9 p.m. That is Phobos Fika Festival Dream Weave Navigate.
1: For people who are wondering where can they get the information from about the whole festival, the Phobos Fika Festival 2026, where can they find that information from? Yeah. So they can start planning with their kids where to drop them off and, you know.
0: And say see you later. Yeah, come and drop off your kids and check out our website, FOU. So it's FOU as in the FOU
1: hour. W-H-A-U, yeah.
0: W-H-A-U, Pacifica, PASIFIKA.NZ. So FOU Bus Fika NZ, that's our website. Check our Instagram page and check out our Facebook page because all the information, we are just loading things every day. So, yeah, or ask you, Queenie, for all the information.
1: I will share that information on, because there's a lot going on. So especially in Matariki Day, hey, no excuses for not coming there, right? Because it's a public holiday. Well, Siba Afi on that day will be a good celebration of Matariki, eh?
0: But this year, I don't know, just, you know, Matariki is such a special time where we are meant to be with our families and we are meant to remember everyone who we've lost over the year, and we look ahead to the new year. So it's actually really awesome to be celebrating this and having our festival at the same time.
1: Well, thank you. Yeah, I love your earrings, and I'm sure you love my earrings too.
0: Oh,
1: they are Tuvaluan earrings, I can tell.
0: Oh, well, mine are Tuvaluan earrings. You might be able to buy some like this or like your beautiful yellow ones. Where are they from?
1: Rotuma, from my sister Alfie, yeah, who gave them to me. Well, more or less, I forced her to give it to me. They're beautiful.
0: Yes.
1: Yeah, she made them herself. She weaved them herself, yeah.
0: Okay, so if you're not like the Queen of Tuvalu and you force people to give you their earrings, then come to the Makiki because you will find some awesome earrings there.
1: Okay. Hi, Ina, it has been great having you on our PMN Tuvalu Community Radio program. And I tell you, yes, some of our Tuvaluans who live around the area never missed the performance and especially the movies. Yeah. Now I'm looking forward to what's her name again? Patty?
0: My name is Patty.
1: My name is Patty. Yeah. So there you go, people. Well, looking forward, and from our Tuvalu community here, PMN Tuvalu team, we want to wish you all the best, Ina, especially since this is your last FOU Pacifica Festival that you're organizing. We want to wish you all the best, and especially our Fijian sisters again. What's their name? Toso.
0: Tumbu Toso.
1: Tumbu Toso, yeah.
0: Lisa and Rani, you got this. And whakwhitai lasi for having me here tonight, PMN Tuvalu.
1: Hey.
0: Lofatu.
1: Lofatu, all the best, eh? Yeah. Fa.
0: Thank you. Fa sorry for.
1: Fa, Ina. Oh, that's Ina. FOU Pacifica Festival. Like what Ina said, you can find it there. The website, the motto, FOU Pacifica FAO Pacifica Festival.nz, where you can find, always at FAO Pacifica.nz, and you'll find all the information there about the festival Amato de Tauhanga Tene. Yeah, you're going to have fun. One whole week celebrations if you're going to in Avondale and Newland. There you go. Woo!
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0: kind of like build up from yeah
1: yeah build up mai lunga lo de background the context tena
0: So just before we talk about yep. The Medellani, so be amatau hau ni fenua kona ye tolu kaya niya bene motau chino he malamala menia muna kona nea. What happened? 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Yo, what did the minister say on the amatau hau ni? The viral video things that niya muna kona iloto itia itfai talanga tena yo menela ngona ne chino kona ne kotika e fenua e tolu kona ye. And I want to know who are the fenua e tolu kona you're talking about here, Steve?
1: Io at the voice mail, you know, the voice recording that are viral. Io the Minister of Home Affairs, the Suma Yamaina.
0: Okay.
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0: evidence provided now with the timing of the funnel at the parliament, verify it, substantiate a statement called the fine now with a five patina, you know, to the funnel tama. 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At the speaker, me seeking my fine air will produce evidence on a manapomai aia, provided to the parliament. Then I go to Amagayin, the minister mine, me ago tabu withdraw tapu statement. 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
1: 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I know you've been around the game long enough as a minister, you know. I mean, I can hear where the minister is, the speaker is coming from and where mine is coming from as well. So you've been a minister, e rohokirone ko where you communicate with, you know, with whale kaupule. So, from experience, Sebe, do you think a communication go to kaifai? Kaifai ke yei hea the letterhead come from the ministry then are you looking after? So is that where the minister's coming from? Only then, but ako ilo atu me that's an official. Kaifai la hea hea, he letterhead de la hama de ministry de la ya, and noho mai lalo de ya Dr. Maina, your minister Maina. Maybe is that where the, you know, the minister, the probably that's where the minister is coming from and the speaker is coming from as well, Sebe? Letterhead to actually officially say this is from the ministry. Then that's probably where the speaker is coming from. Hey, official at the minister, or where mine is coming from as well. Your thoughts, Sebe? You've been around the game long enough, so you know, because I'm sure you have been communicating with, you know, with your workers as well and the whale kaupule. Yeah. Sebe?
0: Ao, e tonu tau whakasinga tēnā e whala. the point of divergent, the point of departure, ilungai the issue denei. 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Even though not in a letterhead, official letterhead of the kaupule, of the ministry.
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0: I mean,
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1: 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So, what is it? Yeah.
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1: evidence correspondence running. Yeah
0: And correspondence is by emails. Go on and produce now. Kona alone e awhia ie ia information kona kilunga I awanga kaupule ki oko kilunga I bank account. It's a requirement mailunga the ministry of home affairs ke whakatokatua information kona.
1: I feel sorry for the workers who were doing that. My union, wearing my union hat, they need to ring up a union rep to represent them because I'm sure there will be some heads rolling. But let's go back to the statement. Dela, ko ne fai tau ko lahe withdraw tau a tau statement. So where are we with that now? Ko tonea adjourned fonotanga koutou toi foki mai koutou. So what happened? Yeah, where are we with that? Go to that statement now and withdraw me to go to Ikunga te Mr. Speaker if I kia ya. Say we?
0: Oh, then I'll de Pongai ne Iku Yungai de Sungai de Speaker, ke tapale au mai de chambers. 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
1: Okay. 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
1: So what's the process? Are you able to go back to the speaker and say, hey, so what's the outcome of this? You know? Or what's the process from here, Sebe? Kailela, because awefaitala mo te mo te na malo te speaker mana o tine tau faitala ko abake hoki. But I want to. So, what do you want, Sebe? What do you want to hear?
0: Elei kadi e tuku kirunga i te speaker kai aula kotila ne langona ne te atu whenua mo lātou kola e mai mua mai runga i te internet a live feeds kola a whaipatinga mo limau kona kotine whakalongo katolo kei tāla. 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
1: De itau tabiringa he ki faim he official mea ne. It's just a communication that came from staff here. Okay, hey Sebe, from our PMN team, whakawhitai lahi gonsu lea, mo te whakaama no mai tō taimi ke whai tala mātou, but mo tō tino kone whakalongolongo i te awhiaf tēnei. Ako ne approach hoki loa te tana malu hoki a Dr. Maina. To be honest, Dr. Maina and you, a kolue paulo, anytime I reach out, kolue ke mai ki tea, ki te polo kalame, and Simon Coffey, Minister Simon Coffey, you people have always front up, ne? Te ala, when I heard the tala kola i mea kai te statement kua kua whai ki te kaunanu mea, te kaunanu niu tau, so I reach out to Maina to come to the program, kia. Ke whai tala mātou me, what I mean, because sometimes, because when we listen to things, you may have record, because we don't want to listen to the rest, you know, whether the things were taken out of context, kia, ke haolo Maina, kia, ke whakamalamala mai mātou, ke tau tina whakalongolongo, what actually took place there, and how did the conversation come about as well? Kako the minister hekia, he didn't get back to me that, you know, but that's where we are with things. Kale maugunik fai talamoa, mutena maluho ki te speaker te FFTNA. As we all know in life, there are always two sides to a story. Kai whakaftai lahi lo se, but we appreciate that. You're making time to be on our PMN Tuwalu program in te FFTNA, but hey, we wish you all the best. Continue to hold the government to account, because that's your role, you know, being on the opposition. So that's okay. Like, oh, I'll follow here to save it. Anyway, kemanuete po ne.
0: Partai la siya falamo de amanuanga kong aliyat de sautalanga. 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
1: 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Yeah. 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
1: 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You got a minister, you are a senior officer, they have a ton of a gruma, a bullet, or a meta wabat. Say I said to Spena. Then I for a beloved. There is no information spoken in Mawanel, that was question a law. 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
1: 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Me insist loa, say if you withdraw in a statement, despite the fact the order that speaker for you withdraw the statement, me say it on.
0: So
1: then I have my I have my yeah we say then I mean the ilalo the rules the order that speaker final says me for you. A kafa ye emana kolado test the legality of the order me illegal me guy. You go to court. All of you go. Away then.
0: Okay, so where to Bram Tau Haune, me Bram Haune, don't tell me more, say me. Berane, Kahe, Bakahe, Lolom, Heate, Gunga, so that's your final say. Withdraw the statement, and that's it. You have the final say at the end of the day, whether he likes it or not. So, what do you say, Mr. Speaker?
1: Then, Then I did.
0: Because I questioned it, but he was not clear. Because ojito to phone tanga ka pahele ni mo muna pa ni me heane. Where to from here? Kita na kita me jana ni dispute ko lo kia ine. Kante na ni so I'm clear from your end. You know, hey, but I want to go back. Pa mau muna yai he ba kau tau suke sukenga yai ni tuhi ko la ko ni tuhi. So who are you talking about? Are we talking about the ko seven ni tuhi ni tuhi ko la mo me mo? Was it who are you referring to?
1: Oh yes,
0: Mr. Speaker.
1: Information konei ne mea fua ne sautalangina mo ofisa kai sekiai lo se official tusi kai maua tena wenga se lo se tusi kai maua ne te fenua konu kula elae mai te note te faila utusi konu kula elae tenei.
0: Oh, okay. I see what you mean.
1: Tena te tulanga kei ne whakawhisili ne te prime minister i te time dane. Mokoya, koya now fear a lot of the fine of the two sedan, eh? You know?
0: Yeah.
1: It's a good second of your tally to Nunega.
0: Okay.
1: Never forgot the honor of my life, but the gay Paralavela at the Penua Ilunga Yakoya. You may have a say, I forgot about it. I'm for band and draft one now over again. You know, you don't know, say my ladder, say my ladder. Fail out to say, though, the draft nea. The Medene go.
0: My last question, I know there's a lot, but I know you'll be answering this honestly. And people are commenting, yeah, but mene taku question lo kite koe, Mr. Speaker, tau malu. So a lot of people are saying, oh, a koe e hoi. Mr. Speaker. A koe hoi me koe also ya, you know, the minister de la ko, you know, Maina. I didn't realize that Dr. Maina is your son-in-law. I know that, but I didn't realize that there. So that the koe, nene whakao ngā tō power, then Mr. Speaker, o na loko koe pae hoi ya Dr. Maina mga tō son-in-law. What's your response to that, Mr. Speaker?
1: At the Tino, a free of fire in a comment.
0: A comment,
1: Italian fellow, a comment for a mafia, a modern lado, a biased accusation. Oh, yo, a salute of Tino Yaya. Cago on the based accusation, say Fabia, and the based accusation on my son in law, and off we go. On a wow, the cocos, I will enough with the cocos at the mallow. Young Philly Coney, the cocos at the mallow. Guy. The failo now in accordance with the rules and the law. The same if I now would derogate my lunga megone. Meneo maya megone, go to make a tells for a lady the fale. Kaka faila, go for your bear, Matea Maya Yahweh, Megose, because if I now the lot
0: biased conflict of interest,
1: yeah. Because if I now the lot of the old rules gone, say a la de mega femen de suavedu. 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The perception of individuals on how they see it. The familial connection of mo perapo mo de mo de political caucus ago ilo mo de video de na tadela de tulanga e meki a de na la de tulanga o ifai ne according to the law
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1: 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They're not, and of course, the speaker. They take to task the executive.
0: Mm-hmm.
1: Too long of I don't know. They're not too long. I was even there. I was throwing the malom. No. I will find out for a parliament. Got all too long of in accordance with the rule. Say, I'm fine. I will derogate the for a demo. I understand the position of the DNA. 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The freedom of expression of the Tino Ya, the manners of perception of the Tino Ya, the Yalava, the freedom. I say, I say, I say, I say, I say, I say, I say, I say, I say, I say, I say, I say, I say, I say, I say, I say, I say, I say, I say, I say, I say, I say, I say, I say, I say, I say, I say, I
0: people everyone are entitled to their own right. Views. Yeah. Hey, my last question, Don Maluro. Is this the first time in the history Talafaka Solo Pito de Malo Atato somebody was chased out, an MP was chased out of the debating chamber, or is it hasn't happened before? The speaker?
1: Au pamu se masawa neo, ilo neo pamu se kia ilo se mea. 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
1: 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So, information ma do neo ke Australia ki de. Ide a ro de me ye Australia. At the speaker of the Taino the lawyer for the Novigone, or Dick, Cameron Dick, then in Novigone, back with the Taino speaker in the House of Representative of Australia. Then I took a total one that sent out at the time then. But don't tell me that I was influenced from that.
0: I had a feeling you might have you might go and influence you know them to speak I gonna and time that to go feel what the political ke mata my gonna if it taro but hey from our team my gonna fuck stay like in from no matter time and you keep up the good work okay ne ma my do fe do and appreciate killing mata what to at to how if I tell that okay clear I get that to my yeah e me gonna need to 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you say, the most important thing, we do the right thing, you know? Yeah. In all roles that we are called to do. Yeah. Okay, la make it to him. Yeah, how go?
1: Yeah. We must have different views
0: yeah.
1: But the main thing can allow for us
0: in
1: the welfare of the people of Tuvalu. It is the me etau. F of day. Etu bua me ako me learn that do my niece pay to go la. Kilo my comments. 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and then at the mayor at the mayor I want to learn now we're going to fala in the time there the malo willy I want to go so on lado mo fight governor kan fa na ne au de media ke saman de parlament ke 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
0: the right thing.
1: 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Yeah. 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I've been in government for some time. 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
1: Oh, leiki?
0: Oh, you was tū balu loine yeah. for real Go, Belise. Yeah, we saw that kotopa me. What did you do tonight? Did you have the mea kotone fai tonight, Belise?
1: Yeah, so tonight we had our cocktail dinner. It's where we could choose our contestant numbers and our topics.
0: Okay, and so what did you pick? What number did you pick? Number five.
1: You'll never believe it. You'll never believe it.
0: Okay.
1: Contestant number...
0: Wow! Oh, yeah! He's gonna be number one in everything, eh? Yeah, yeah, yeah! A good one, good one. How about topic in the book and up on, eh? Belise? What topic did you pick tonight?
1: The topic that I picked tonight was environment.
0: Okay, so environment. Yes. The good and the bad, eh? And the everything yes. about the environment.
1: And I think it's a good topic. To that I choose because now I can learn more about climate change and everything around the environment.
0: That is
1: As soon as I entered into the pageant, all I've been focusing on was youth. Because as a young Tuvaluan as myself, I've just been focusing on youth and our generation. But now that I've got an environment, it's like developing more into the culture.
0: Oh, well, you can still, you know, incorporate youth into it because we need young people to drive the campaign on climate change and things. So, yeah. So there you go. What you have to do is to add climate change into your involvement with Talabo, Felice. So you're excited about the topic, eh? It looks like you are all for it. So when is that going to... So what's going on now from now until next Friday? It's next Friday, the crowning night, am I right, Felice?
1: Yes, next Friday.
0: Okay, so from today until then, what's happening? Yeah, are you...
1: Tomorrow, Lotu.
0: Yep.
1: And then Monday, we'll be going around visiting different areas of Tuvalu. And just... It's like we're going to visit the Fusialofa.
0: Okay. Our disability community. Yeah.
1: Yes. And the government sites. And then many more like after that. And then Tuesday will be the float.
0: Okay.
1: Which I'm really excited about.
0: Oh, have you got the float ready? Who's helping you with your float, eh?
1: So many people, so much family here are helping me out with it.
0: Oh, okay. Good to know.
1: Honestly, shout out to Marcelepa because everything's like basically involving her. And she's basically stepped up and helped so much. Aww. Especially Eleni and Auntie Dalosa.
0: That's so good to hear. So you're excited about the float on Tuesday, eh?
1: Yeah.
0: Okay, Wednesday.
1: And then Wednesday will be the pre-pageant interviews.
0: Oh, that's where your climate change your environment topic comes in, eh?
1: Yes.
0: Don't you worry.
1: We'll be prepping until Wednesday about the environment topic.
0: All right, And Thursday, we wish you all the best for your float and your and your questions Okay. And your topic as well. Yeah.
1: Thank you.
0: Yeah.
1: And then Thursday, that's when the pageant starts. All our categories. So three of our categories will be on Thursday. And then the next three will be on Friday, which is the crowning night. Yes. This week is so full on.
0: Gonna be full on next week. Yeah. And then we'll be talking to you on Saturday. Woo! Woo! Yeah. So far, you're enjoying Tuvalu?
1: Yes, so far I'm really enjoying Tuvalu. And I'm learning so much from the other contestants. and the people here.
0: Oh, how are you getting on with the other contestants? Like your new sisters in Tuvalu now? You have found your new sisters in Tuvalu?
1: Mm. Yes, I found my new sisters in Tuvalu. And since they're all older than me, they call me the baby of the group.
0: Oh, that's so cool. They call you the baby of the group, eh? Mm.
1: Yes, since I'm the youngest one there.
0: Okay.
1: But as the youngest, I'm learning so much from them. Learning the language. They're willingly teaching me how to speak more Tuvaluan.
0: Oh, pure, so oh, pure Tuvaluan, eh? Mm. Yes. Not the Kiwi Tuvaluan, yeah.
1: Yes.
0: Oh, that is so good to know. Yeah, I'm aware of the time. What would you like to leave with our people tonight who are listening tonight to our conversation, Felicia?
1: So, one thing I'd like to say is I've been saying it every single interview that Auntie Fala's been doing with me. I said it tonight in my speech. Just be yourself. Don't change for anyone. I encourage you to step out of your comfort zones, because if you want to try something new, you got to step out of it. You'll never know unless you try. So that's my encouragement to the youth and anyone else that's willing to take that advice.
0: And from us, Felicia, not just PMN, but all of us Tuvaluans here in Aotearoa, New Zealand, we want to wish you all the best, okay? Just like what I say once again, be yourself, have fun, be kind, you know, and just enjoy Tuvalu while you're there, okay? Give it your best shot. And we just pray, our prayers will be with you. May God to bless you. And yeah, not just you, but your new sister said you have just found as well. You go, girls, just have fun and enjoy. And, you know, and be proud of being a Tuvaluan girl out there, okay? Do what you can do, okay? We got God's blessings. We better go. The Kiribati will be screaming at us again that we're taking their time. But we wish you all the best, okay? But we'll be following you, until we talk again on next Saturday about all the best for the crowning night, okay?
1: Thank
0: right through.
1: You.
0: And God bless. Love you. Okay, love.
1: Yeah. Partai lasi.
0: Yeah. Manu te po, tofa. Yeah, I'll miss New Zealand, miss Tuvalu, New Zealand. Yeah, and I go Pelese, yeah, Tano. We wish you all the best. Yeah, my gone, Kito, Kilipati community, Pakafai Hokilomo, if I talanga dato de Porte, go Pakaja Tugula Tato, my gone, or Fanogite, Kiribati community, Pakafetai.

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1: 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E warani itena meri Rotuman Language Week kia. 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Ibukin te Pacific Language Week celebrations. 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

0: PM in Kiribati.
1: Pona Māori, the song I'm going to PM in Kiribati. The thing I saw the minister in Tiawate, Pima Tawana. The Kiribati Language Week coming up on the Manabonga, my Rayun, what we met while we're in Pugindana Makaina soon. Nakarawa, your first, Yakaukugi, kind of Manurewa High School, you're in Auckland. Nayatapo Manurewa, Nayari Manurewa, Nakarawa, ya, and a race the flag in Kiribati. To mark the Kiribati Language Week in Nayarere. I didn't know what we met soon and I don't the wiki apple where you are. Then one can in the kind of mapping the ban on a rawa. The Independence, the Kiribati Independence Day. What is the song? The New Zealand Kiribati National Council begin paninin rong rong tinan event sa ikay. The mamaning akong konana pen data kina koya kind of group ke kind of sports group are chaos Kiribati Association of Sports. Reach out na koya kane kamtangira di kita nan more information on these events there. The running throughout the week. 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

0: 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Kiribas Language Week, we have some amazing prizes for you to go into the draw to win. Ngayari, saka guys po ikike yung taurang anti week raki and aroko ayo begin the Kiribas Language.
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I can't tell you that I don't know. He's supposed to be in ten categories, but we're going to be around for an PM in Kilbasmanusin. I think I don't want to mean the weekend day. Are you?

0: 5:31. Weather.
1: A very good morning indeed. Auckland and Coromandel Peninsula, fine. Northland, Waikato, Waitomo, also Bay of Plenty, Taupo and Taumarunui, mainly fine. The chance of a shower near the Northland coast and everywhere from the afternoon. Taranaki and Taihape to Kapiti, mostly cloudy. Isolated showers clearing Kapiti this morning and elsewhere this evening, becoming fine in Kapiti this afternoon. Now for Gisborne to Wairarapa, also Wellington, mostly cloudy with showers clearing in Wellington this morning. Nelson also Buller to Northern Fiordland, fine, but a few showers about Buller this afternoon and evening. Now for Southern Fiordland, east to Dunedin, cloudy and crisping, isolated showers about the south coast, spreading everywhere this afternoon. Marlborough, Canterbury, remainder of Otago, cloud north of Rakaia River, breaking this morning, otherwise fine. Cloud and isolated showers spreading north to Canterbury from this afternoon. Chatham Islands, cloudy periods, a few showers developing this afternoon. And traffic-wise, nothing to report. No news is good news. All right, and we hope and pray that you're driving safely to those conditions. All right, it's that's your weather. It's almost 2 minutes after six, and you're with Nemai Tangi Dakimbao. I'm filling in for Carlo, who is, yes, basking in the sunshine, eh? What time is it in Tonga right now? Is it a day behind same time? Right, so I'm going to check. So they could be waking up to a bright new Sunday morning and getting ready to go to church. And just the smell of the lovo, the omu, the hangi, that drifting across the villages and into the townships. What else? And the cocks crowing. Oh, you just love it. You just have to love it. All right, so, and so Carlo Bruce, or Bruce Lek, or Solomon K. Now, all right, they're on holiday in the Kingdom of Tonga. That's why I'm here this morning. 0800 000 531. We're going to have a karakia soon, a loto, a masu, and then we'll carry on with today's program. All right. And Tanya Goodman-Sykes, she's going to be the first cab of the rank this morning. Look for me right here on Morning Soul.
2: Soul Sundays on 531 PI.

Heavenly Father, thank you for the gift of a new day. Thank you for your love, your mercy, and your faithfulness that are new every morning. As we begin this new day, we place our lives into your hands, our families, our work, and all our plans into your hands. Fill us with your Holy Spirit and guide our thoughts, words, and actions. Give us wisdom to make good decisions, strength to face every challenge, and courage to stand firm in our faith. Help us to walk in obedience to your will and to trust you, even when we cannot see the path ahead. Lord, guard our hearts from fear, worry, anger, and discouragement. Replace them with your peace, joy, patience, and love. Help us to be a blessing to everyone we meet today, showing kindness, compassion, and grace. Protect our loved ones wherever they are. Keep us safe from harm. Surround us with your angels and watch over us throughout this day. May everything we do bring glory to your name. Whatever opportunities or challenges that may come our way, remind us that you are with us, you are for us, and you will never leave nor will you forsake us. We choose this day to trust in you with all our hearts and to lean not our own understanding. Lead us in your truth and let our life reflect the light of Christ. In the precious and powerful name of Jesus Christ, we pray.

0: Julita Ale. Beautiful indeed, eh? All right, it's 6:24. Mind, body and soul, welcome to Soul Sundays. You with Nemai Tangitakimbao. Till 10 this morning, it's the 28th of June. Happy, happy, happy Sunday morning. And so I've just checked local time in Tonga. They're an hour ahead, same day. So yes, our people are getting ready for Sunday worship. Some would have already been to Mass and back. And for the rest, they're getting ready to walk to church, maybe drive to church. All right, so I came across this on New Zealand Herald online. I'm guessing it's Vaimoana Mase. She's narrating the Samoan Bible into an audiobook for the blind. All right, and so every kid who had a Samoan church upbringing knows the importance of days like Easter, Christmas, and White Sunday, and the dread of asking for a replacement if you lost the piece of paper with a memory verse or play script handed out beforehand. Oh man, that's happened to me. And then I fret and I go back and I ask all my friends, and then I have to retrack. Maybe it's fallen on the footpath on my way home running. And so most parents got to see their children in all sorts of roles in those plays over the years, from Mary or Joseph in the Christmas nativity play to a roaring masked lion in the story of Daniel, or Christ if their son's hair reached his shoulders. And so my poor parents, this is Vaimoana's story, my poor parents instead had to be content with a voice from behind the stage, as the only part I was ever given in Sunday school plays was that of the narrator. Some would liken this to standing on stage dressed as a tree in the background, but I like to think it was because of my Samoan reading skills. Growing up in church, we learned to read scripture from the Samoan Bible as part of the Sunday school curriculum, including exams we set each year, all written and recited in Ngangana Samoa, or the Samoan language. The fact that my voice was lower than normal probably helped to bring some Lion King pizzazz to the mix too. It seems fitting then that I was approached last year by Blind Low Vision New Zealand and asked if I would take on the job of narrating the Samoan Bible, Ole Tusi Paia. I said yes and started the long meditative task in late 2025. Oh, good on you, Vaimoana. There you go. And you know what? She grew up, she's New Zealand born, but she grew up speaking Samoan fluently. Well done to your parents. And I salute your parents, Vaimoana. Well done indeed. And so Blind Low Vision New Zealand has an accessible library of Braille and audiobooks with more than 36,000 titles that provide a wonderful resource and world of reading for those who are blind, deafblind, or have low vision. This is understood to be the first Samoan Bible audiobook produced in New Zealand. And she goes on to tell us about how the recording works. So every recording session is a maximum of 3 hours. I sit alone in a padded soundproof booth in front of a microphone and recording system. I simply read and record, then check back. Wow. I also have the English Bible opened in front of me to the book and chapter I'm up to as a reference to help me understand context and check particular words. Language is like that. Of course, sometimes there's no English word that describes the depth of the meaning of the Samoan word, and vice versa. I'm currently up to the book of Deuteronomy. Deuteronomy. If you know the Bible, you know I've done a lot of reading by now, but have an even longer way to go. Recording the Tusi Paia audiobook has sparked new interests in me about the stories I grew up with. It has also heightened my appreciation for the Samoan language. Reading the Bible aloud has also become a form of therapy after the death of my dad earlier last year. So sorry to hear that, Vi. My late grandma Sa, who read scripture daily with us sitting around her during Lord Tuafiafi evening prayers, would have been thrilled to know about this project and that it has brought me happiness and inner peace. Something that started as a long and laborious task ahead is surprising me by bringing me great joy. As I've spent these hours reading aloud, I've come to deeply respect the time, patience, research, linguistic abilities, and truly intelligent minds of the church missionaries and Samoan Matai chiefs who produced the first complete printed Samoan Bible in 1862. Based in the village of Avao in Matautu on the island of Savai, they used the Holy Bible in English, Hebrew, Greek, Tahitian, and Tongan to do it, led by the Reverend Dr. George Pratt, who was a gifted linguist. The story goes that British missionaries and chiefs from around Savai met under a large tree known as a talie at their base in Avao, where they painstakingly put together the Old and New Testaments in Ngangana Samoa. This is beautiful, eh? Yes. All right. And so my mother's side of the Ainga, of the family, has roots in that village. Knowledge of that brings me a beautiful sense of symmetry as I work on my recordings. The names of those who did the work are engraved on the monument. Missionaries Reverend Dr. George Pratt, Reverend Henry Nisbet, Reverend George Turner, Reverend Wright, Archibald Murray, and Reverend Whitmy, and Samoan chiefs Leota Pinitala, Talavo, Malaitai, Lewe'etea, Va'ae Elua Petaya, So'alo, Laupue, and Mayava. More than 160 years later, in a digital world that continues to evolve, it feels natural that the Tusipa year would be offered and translated again in a different way. This work has markedly improved my Fa'asamoa, Samoan, in speech, writing, and understanding. I can now see easily whether a word needs to be pronounced with a macron. On the occasions when I'm not sure, the phone a friend option to ring mum, a Sunday school teacher back in the day, remains. Just like the old missionaries and Matai under the big talia tree, this task will take me years to complete. But like them, the hope is that my contribution will benefit many for generations to come, long after I'm gone. Oh, Waimoa Namase is the Pacific editor for the Herald's Talanoa section, sharing stories from the Pacific community. She won Junior Reporter of the Year at the Qantas Media Awards in 2010 and won the Best Opinion Writing Award at the 2023 Voyager Media Awards. I salute you, Waimoana. Bless you, young lady. All right, and bless your work as well. Beautiful indeed. Beautiful indeed. Wow, look at that. And, you know, we wouldn't have known all those missionaries and mum and dad and how young, you know, you were when you got to recite all these verses. And so Waimoana Masi is narrating the Samoan Bible into an audiobook for the blind. There you go. And if you want to read more on her work, then you can just go on to New Zealand Herald Live or New Zealand Herald and buy yourself a copy, and then the story is there. Ooh, Pacific editor. Well done indeed, Waimoana. Yeah, manuia. Lea, so, okay. And Andre Crouch is next. It's Gonna Rain. All right, don't you go, oh, no, no. This is Shouts of Blessing. Yeah. For real, for real, for real. All right, it's 27 minutes to 7 o'clock right here in Morning Soul.
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0: I was a little girl like Moana when she was in Samoa. When I met Andre Crouch, his sister Danny Bell, his bassist, Billy Fed Ford, and a cousin as well, Sandra. Little girl in Suva when they toured and came to our church, Calvary Temple, in Samambula. There you go. Come on, Andre. Rest in peace. Help. 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

0: 35:31 PI. Welcome to Morning Soul Sound of Angels. Home. Happy. It's 19 minutes to 7 o'clock. Let's have a listen.
1: Io so fa malo lo si, ma o to loto tele. Awa to te fififi. 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
2: Tala Falava, I'm Vai Moana Mase. I'm a journalist for the New Zealand Herald, but I also narrate here at the Blind Low Vision NZ. And I'm currently reading the Samoan Bible, also known as Le Tusipa'ia. It's the first time that the Samoan Bible has been translated into an audiobook here in New Zealand. And yeah, it's going to be a bit of a task. I'm only up to Deuteronomy. But yeah, it's a great thing to be doing, especially for people who obviously want to know the Bible or read the Bible, but obviously can't because of their vision or lack of vision. So the verse that I just read is from Deuteronomy 31, verse 6, and basically I said, Io tō wha mā lulusi. It's an encouragement to stay strong and be courageous and know that the Lord will always be with you and never forsake you. How I got into this was I was approached, because obviously I work at the New Zealand Herald and I work in media, and one of my colleagues, my radio colleagues, approached me because he knew that I could speak Ngangana Samoa or speak Samoan and had a good grasp of Samoan, and they needed someone to read the Bible, and it's something that has been requested by members for a very long time, but no one was, I guess, up for it. Or yeah, it's been really good. I've learned a bit about myself as well and the importance of being patient, and also, yeah, got to know more of the word, and also appreciation for the people who translated this Bible from an English Bible. That's crazy.
0: Well done, Vai. Vai Moana. Mase, you can check out her latest story in the Herald, narrating the Samoan Bible into an audiobook for the blind. Annie Grace, hear my prayer.

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0: 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Weather.
1: Auckland and Coromandel Peninsula fine. Northland, Waikato, Waitomo also be plenty to Puento Maranui mainly fine. The chance of a shower near the Northland coast and everywhere from the afternoon. Taranaki and Taihapa to Kapiti, mostly cloudy, isolated showers, clearing Kapiti this morning and elsewhere this evening, becoming fine in Kapiti this afternoon. Now for Gisborne to Wairarapa, also Wellington, mostly cloudy with showers, clearing in Wellington this morning. Nelson, also Buller to Northern Fiordland, fine but a few showers about Buller afternoon and evening. Southern Fiordland is to Dunedin, cloud increasing, isolated showers about the south coast, spreading everywhere this afternoon for Marlborough, Canterbury and the remainder of Otago. North, that's cloud north of Rakaia River, breaking this morning, otherwise fine. Cloud and isolated showers spreading north to Canterbury from the afternoon. Chatham Islands, cloudy periods, a few showers developing this afternoon. All right, nothing traffic-wise to report. Driving safely to the conditions, everybody, and making sure you're reading what's on the electric message boards on the motorways in case the lanes are closed, so you just got to be careful, or everything is closed, yeah? Right, then you got to make alternate routes. All right, that's your weather. Just 2 minutes past 7 o'clock. A very good morning indeed. Good Sunday morning. And it's the 28th of June, the last Sunday for the month of June, because next Wednesday it'll be the 1st of July. Yeah, we're flying. All right, 0800 000 531. That's the number you can call me on if you'd love to hear your favorite gospel song or gospel artist. Nema here with you till 10. I'm covering for dear sister Kalo. Oh, I just saw one over reels. Okay, they're enjoying the block party. The Hey Lala block party is over. But her and her sons and her husband are having their own party in the back of the van. Yay! And her children, her boys, love Tonga because of the party. There you go. Oh, hope. Solomone. Oh, Bruce Leka. Keifi now. Oh, you're having the time of your life back home there in Tonga. So they're an hour ahead, but it's on Sunday. It's a Sunday as well. Same day, but an hour ahead. Yeah? Okay, Fred Hammond with Prodigal Son, and then 40G with My Destination. We've got Manue Vahafola with Blessed Jesus, and Glasgow Phoenix Choir by Cool Silence Shady Reel. All that and more coming up this hour till 8 o'clock, and then we'll hear from Reverend Atulangi a little after 8 this morning. Don't change that dial. Keep it right here on the station that brings Pacific people together. Body, mind and soul, welcome to Sunday Gospel.
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1: Welcome back to Soul Sundays. It's 13 after 7. Nimai here with you till 10. All right, I'd love to share with you a testimony from Crosswalk. Choosing joy in tough times. Holy loved. Choosing joy in tough times. Wow. Joy. Tough times. Huh. That doesn't go all together, eh? Choose joy in tough times. Because there's a verse in the Bible that says you got to be thankful in all circumstances. Well, let's read on. Now, rejoice in the Lord always. I will say it again, rejoice. The book of Philippians in the New Testament, chapter 4, verse 4, reads, rejoice in the Lord always. I will say it again, rejoice. And it doesn't say rejoice in the Lord when you have lots of money in your pocket or when you have a whole lot of food in the cupboard. It says always, even when you're sad, you got to rejoice. There you go. Choosing joy in tough times. Hearts unsettled and all sense of control out the window. I passed a print to my mum that boldly proclaimed, choose joy. Cancer was multiplying through her body and the future seemed scary. How could we possibly have joy in a moment like this? I gave her a gift that frustrated me deep down. I didn't want to rejoice. Over the months, I cried out in prayer, in tears, as I watched my mom accept chemo and radiation, shave her head and continue fighting. The world shook beneath me as I feared what could happen. I leaned into God and dug deeper into scripture and read, rejoice in the Lord always. I will say it again, rejoice. Philippians 4, chapter 4, the NIV translation. I wanted to understand and embrace how I could always rejoice, no matter the circumstance, no matter what happened in the future. Paul, an ancient evangelist, wrote these encouraging words to the Philippians while in chains. He had known the loneliness of house arrest and dark prison cells, while persecution and death threats followed him. Rather than spending time complaining and allowing bitterness to take root, he rejoiced in the middle of his sufferings, confident of his eternal future with Jesus. Amen. Rejoicing always is not stubbornly painting on a smile. It's about recognizing and being conscious of the undeserved favor of God in all circumstances. When we focus on God's grace, we experience deep confidence and outer joy even when trials come. It doesn't mean the absence of tears or righteous anger against injustice, but rather a response to our certain and faithful God in the midst of uncertainty and pain. Today, as we feel trapped by all that's going on in the world, separated from loved ones, and looking at many unknown tomorrows, my mom reminds me of the choose joy image framed in her home as she celebrates 8 years cancer-free. Woohoo! Yeah! Amen. Praise the Lord. As followers of Jesus, we can stand confident and choose joy. Choose to see the grace of God in all circumstances. Let us be mindful and set our hearts on all Christ has done for us and all that He will do in the future. Let us delight in God's grace always. Always, always, always, always, always. Oh, wow. Oh, wow. Oh, wow. In every season of life, yay, whether in joy or trial, there's one constant source of hope and strength, the Lord. To rejoice in the Lord is not merely a reaction to good circumstances. It's a choice to anchor our joy in His unchanging character, love, and promises. And Philippians 4:4 reminds us, rejoice in the Lord always. I will say it again, rejoice. Yeah? So this verse doesn't deny life's hardships, but it calls us to focus on the one who never fails. Amen, eh? When we rejoice in the Lord, we lift our eyes above our circumstances and find peace in knowing He is sovereign. He's faithful. He is always near. Rejoicing in the Lord renews our strength, deepens our faith, and reminds us that we are never alone. It's not about ignoring pain or pretending all is well. It's about placing our trust in the one who holds all things together. May your heart be filled with the joy that comes from knowing Him. In His presence, there is fullness of joy. All right. Is there a joy, joy song? I'm sure there is somewhere. Oh, but right there, we would love for you to hear from Manueva Hafolau, Blessed Jesus. And if you know the words, sing along. 531 VI, bringing Pacific people together, rejoicing together. Yay.

0: Every Sunday, we can just imagine the first year, we'll be singing away and all the church songs that we normally sing in our churches, but no one's singing. Because a lot of the folks that are out here, they've been doing this for 20 plus years, 15 years, which means none of these market vendors bring fellowship to them here at the marketplace. And it has been a tremendous blessing. So after 1 year, and as we continue to be here with them every Sunday, now these folks are praying with us. Now they are singing all the church songs that we have been singing every Sunday. So now they know the songs. And what a blessing. And what a blessing. And so God bless you from wherever you are tuning in. We just want to encourage you as a church that let's grab every opportunity to share the gospel in our neighborhood, in our communities, that God will open doors for you. We keep it simple here. And this is free sausages that our men normally bring every last Sunday of the month. And what a way to engage with the public and just to be able to get to know them. So now 4 years we've been doing this every Sunday. We've gotten to know a lot of the folks here, the market vendors. As I said again, this year we signed a MOU with the market vendors. That's Doug, the coordinator. And now they're part of the Streams Community Church. So we offer pastoral care to these folks and whatever resources that we have, and also to be able to assist them and support them in their journey. So God bless you, coming live from the Penmuir Flea Market here in Auckland, New Zealand, on a beautiful Sunday morning.
1: There you go. You'll hear Reverend Utter's voice again the little after 8. So as soon as I saw him post their live video, I thought, okay, we got to hear what's happening at the Penmuir Markets this morning. So that's happening right now. The singing, and there's sausages to give away. They've got sausage sizzles and bread, and market vendors are coming to have a sausage in Talanoa. Oh, look at that. What a blessing. What a blessing to hear that the market vendors have now become members of the Streams Community Church there in Penmuir. So they're keeping it simple. Keeping it simple. Go there for Talanoa, have a little bite if you haven't had breakfast, and then go upstairs and worship with them. So how lovely is that? And that happens every Sunday at the Penmuir Community Market. So it's where the Penmuir Community Centre is, yeah, right in the heart of Penmuir there. You'll find them there. You'll hear the singing, and then you can smell the sausages sizzling away. All right, and so now I would love to share with you, today we're going to talk about giving and why it actually feels so good. So we heard about the giving there in Reverend Artu's live video from Penmuir this morning, giving and giving of their time, giving of their resources, their wealth, sharing as well. Eh? And so the book of Acts chapter 20 verse 35 reads, "It is more blessed to give than to receive." It's more blessed to give than to receive. How about that? Why this matters? Well, most of us naturally get excited about receiving something, a gift, a reward, or even just getting what we want. The feelings is real. That feeling is real, eh? Yeah. Especially for children. But something surprising happens when we give. When it's our time, whether it's our time, kindness or love, there's a deeper kind of joy that shows up. It feels meaningful in a different way. That is not by accident. God designed us that way because He's a giver. Everything we have comes from Him. And when we give, we reflect His heart. As a family, this can show up in simple ways. Helping someone, sharing what we have, or choosing kindness when it isn't expected. These small moments of giving help shape our hearts to look more like Jesus. Amen. Hey, and I want to share a story. You know what? We have, you know, when we have bread, stale bread, that is, sometimes when we have a lot of bread, okay, but it's an everyday thing in our household, we feed the birds. And so we know when the birds, when the food are on the ground, and we know when they have their bird talk to warn each other, the cats are coming. You know, you just kind of know. And then we've got to shoo the cat because we've got a different part of the compound where we put the cat's food. And these are stray cats. There's about five of them. And so for birds, you know, we it's a joy to feed them because when they hear the back door open, okay, the tweeting has started. You know, they're all telling the others, the back door's open, all the food's coming out. We're going to be fed soon. And it's something like that. I wish I could understand bird talk and bird conversation. And so yesterday I looked for bread and, well, there was some. There were fresh bread. And I thought, okay, shall I give some? There's some meat pie, leftover meat pie. Okay, let me take this out to the birds. Back door open, yeah. You're bound to hear them tweeting away and signaling to one another that food's here, food's arrived. So I just got kind of crumbled up the bacon and egg pie, threw it all about. And then I said, Lord, I know while I'm doing this, I said this to myself, that you've got a blessing. You've got a blessing in store for us. And I think it was an aunt of mine that told us when we shared, oh, we love feeding the birds. And then she said, you know, when you do that, Nehemiah, you always find, you know, that blessing is on its way. And you know what? I'm going, I tend to, you know, I agreed with her because every time, out of nowhere, our Samo neighbor knocks on the door, or when they know that we're not at home, they leave it on the table on the front porch. A big tray of pie or a big foil tray of assorted goods, savories, or there's, man, is it Vaisalo? Well, it's the Samoan, it's not Coco Samoa. Sometimes it's Coco Samoa and sometimes it's the other one that's made with, what are those beads, the white tapioca beads, those ones. Oh, we love it when it's nice and hot and the pot is sitting outside waiting for us. Or when they know we're at home, they knock on the door and they share. And we know we will reciprocate by giving baked goods, or we give them fish heads when we get them every second Thursday. And it's the same with our Tonga neighbors. Oh, man, the amount of food they give us over the fence. And, you know, we reciprocate by giving them baked goods and also fish heads and whatever we have plenty of, we share them. And so yesterday when I was feeding the birds, I said, man, Lord, I know you got something in store for us. You know, I just said that. And then I went back inside and then I will usually pop, you know, peep through the windows to see, oh, the birds have arrived. And, you know, we excitedly tell our family members, the birds are here, they're eating. Oh, leave them alone, Nehemiah, stop doing that because you're going to, you know, you're going to shoo them away. No, they can't see me. This is a conversation we have. And then lo and behold, man, God doesn't fail. In the evening, I heard my husband say bula over the fence to Sio's dad. And there's a big carton of bananas. And there's about, if I can count correctly, well, there'll be six huge or maybe eight huge pineapples. And so as soon as we brought it to the kitchen, I said, oh, thank you, Lord. My husband goes, I'm taking this to my friend and taking this to the other family. And he just thought, the first thing that came to his head was, got to share this. Yeah. Oh, man. I love it. Yeah. Feels good, hey, when we give. And, you know, when you have around the breakfast table or lunch table or dinner table questions, when was the time you gave something and it made you feel really happy? You know, you can ask that of your children and grandchildren, or ask one another when you're at the dinner table. Why do you think giving can feel better than receiving? You know, these are searching questions that, you know, that can make their minds, that can stimulate their minds, their young minds. And what is one simple way we can give to someone this week? How about that? Because I know sometimes our children and grandchildren, they're always receiving. Everybody loves them so much that they just buy, or make them something nice, or bake them something, or cook them something, eh? And they have to learn to bless others. Yeah? All right. Jesus, thank you for being the greatest giver. Help us have hearts that love to give, just like you. Teach our family to be kind, generous, and thoughtful in simple ways every day. In Jesus' name, amen. There's no pressure to do something big. Even the smallest act of giving matters. 17 minutes to 8. Oh, the Katinas sold out Believer. 531 PI.

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3: 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I want to be a singer. I want to be a singer. I want to be a singer. I want to be a singer. I want to be a singer. I want to be a singer. I want to be a singer. I want to be a singer. I want to be a singer.

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1: Northland to Waitomo Bay of Plenty. Also the Central High Country, mainly fine. The chance of a shower from the afternoon. Taranaki and Taihape to Kapiti. Mostly cloudy, isolated showers clearing Kapiti this morning and becoming fine there this afternoon. Showers clearing elsewhere this evening. From Gisborne to Wairarapa, also Wellington, mostly cloudy with showers clearing Wellington this morning. Nelson, also Buller to Northern, Fiordland, fine but a few showers about Buller this afternoon and evening. Southern Fiordland to Dunedin, cloud increasing, light showers about the south coast spreading everywhere this afternoon. For Marlborough, Canterbury, remainder of Otago, cloud north of Rakaia River, breaking this morning. Otherwise, fine. Cloud and isolated showers spreading north to Canterbury this evening. And as for Chatham Islands, cloudy periods, a few showers developing this afternoon. Mixed bag for us. Man, but the sun has popped its head. Yes, yes, yes. It's a beautiful, beautiful Sunday here in Manukau. And I hope the sun is also shining where you are. It's the 28th of June. It's a minute after 8 and you're with Nev Maitangi back about till 10 this morning on Morning Soul. So good to have you join us. All right. And the phone lines are open. You could love to hear your favorite gospel number. Or maybe you have a favorite gospel artist. Never mind. Do you have... And then you go, Sissy Winans. Yeah, we got Sissy Winans. Do you have Sidel? Yes, we have Sidel. And in fact, they're right after this with I Love You. And then there's Bella Kalolo without the paper. Aaron Neville, The Bells on St. Mary's and Sekove Raikoro with Apatamango. 531 PI.
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0: 5:31 PM. Welcome to Morning Soul. Bella Kalola there with Without the Paper. It's 9 minutes after eight. So good to have you join us. Reverend Atulang is on the phone line. He's the Assistant National Superintendent of Pastoral Care for WMCA NZ, Regional Secretary as well for South Pacific Region World Methodist Evangelism. And he also pastors the Stream Communities Church, Community Church in Panmure. You heard a little bit from his live this morning, yes, at the Panmure Community Market, and he's also Pacific Media Network's chaplain. Talatala atuni sam bulavinaka.
1: Bulavinaka yana vinaka. Good morning, everyone. Thank you, Nema. Well, it's good to be joining you live this morning from the Panmure Flea Market. As many of you probably would listen on a Sunday and hear me speaking from here at the flea market. And we've been doing this for almost 4 years now, or over 4 years. Just the opportunity and the privilege to be able to share the gospel, offer free sausage sizzle. Our men's ministry is doing that this morning. And different teams from church comes out every Sunday. Our missions team, our youth team, women's team, and other ministries. And you probably can hear our men folks singing here this morning. But I want to encourage you this morning, Hebrews 12. Therefore, since we are surrounded by such a great cloud of witnesses, let us throw off everything that hinders and the sin that so easily entangles, and let us run with perseverance the race marked out for us. Fixing our eyes on Jesus, the pioneer and the perfecter of faith. For the joy set before him, he endured the cross, scorning its shame, and sat down at the right hand of the throne of God. I just want to encourage you this morning, as you're listening in live this Sunday morning. Now, the author or the writer of Hebrews is saying, therefore, as there are cloud of witnesses. So who are the cloud of witnesses? The cloud of witnesses, according to the books of Hebrews, if you read further, the hall of fame or the faith of men and women that have gone before you and I. These are witnesses of what we're doing right now. These are men and women that have lived the faith, have walked the faith, breathed, and have actioned the faith in terms of endurance, perseverance, serving and loving and caring. And these are people that have already gone in spirit to be with the Maker, with the Father. These are witnesses. These are men and women that champions you, that cheers for you, that watches over you and I this morning. Now, the author of Hebrews is saying, let us throw everything, meaning let's do away with anything or with everything that will slow you down, that will hinder you, whether it be an attitude, whether it be anger, whether it be whatever problem, an issue, stronghold that you may be going through, the very unnecessary things, the things that doesn't really benefit you, or maybe programs, or maybe priorities that doesn't really benefit you in your walk with the Lord, or even in your personal life as well. The book of Hebrews is saying, throw away everything that will hinder you. Even the sins, the lies that we have entertained for so long, that troubles us, that invites troubles and invites problems and all kinds of issues. And the author is saying, let's do away. Let's get rid of all those things, because it has no benefit for you personally and also for the kingdom of God. It will destroy you. It will steal your joy. And also, it will deprive you from moving forward and doing what God has called you to do. So when you read into that, and as we unpack that this morning, do away, throw away anything that will hinder your life from moving forward, from developing and growing and multiplying into the person that God has created you to be. So that's the book of Hebrews this morning, chapter 12. And verse 2, fixing our eyes on Jesus, the pioneer and perfecter of faith. Fix your eyes on Jesus. Put your faith and trust in Jesus. And keep on trusting him and never giving up. Because Christ is the perfecter, which means Christ is the beginning, is the end. He's the one that will guide you through. He's the one that has died for you. The complete work of what Jesus has done. And that is what the author of Hebrews is saying. Let's put our focus and our faith and trust in the living Christ, who is the pioneer and perfecter of faith. For the joy set before him, he endured the cross, scorning its shame, and sat down at the right hand of the throne of God. It's a complete work. It's not half complete, but Christ did it for you and I. So the best person that I am suggesting and recommending to you this morning, brothers and sisters, wherever you are and wherever you're tuning in from, that put your faith and trust, let Jesus be the Lord of your life. Let he be the beginning and the end of your journey, because he will never fail you. He will never abandon you. He will always be with you until the end of the earth. So that is the message this morning. Number one, always remember that there are clouds of witnesses. There are people that you and I know that have lived life or probably close to you and have gone. They are the ones that have set the example and have exemplified faith to you and I. These are the people that we need to remember and always allow their legacy to minister and to speak into our lives, and let that fruit of what they have shown be an encouragement and inspiration. So think of someone, think of the people that has been a blessing in your walk, in your journey. People that have prayed for you, people that have stood with you, people that have exemplified faith in such an amazing way, and you've admired them, you have marveled in the way that they have lived life. So those are witnesses that are cheering for you this morning. And second, let's heed their words of advice. And probably they've said to you many, many times, leave this, stop doing this, stop getting involved in this kind of activities because it will hinder your walk. Maybe it's time for us to heed those words and advice. So let's do away with the very thing that will slow you down, will deprive you, that will steal your joy, that will hinder your walk this morning. And thirdly, fix your eyes on Jesus, the pioneer and the perfecter of our faith. Lord, I pray that you bless each and every person that is tuning in this morning. Thank you, Lord, for Nehemiah. And we thank you, God, for your healing. And also thank you for each and every person, Lord, in their healing this morning. And for those that are probably not in a good place, we pray that, God, that you will touch their hearts in a very special way. We thank you for the power of the gospel. In Jesus' name we pray. Amen.
0: Amen. Thank you, Reverend Atu. All the best. And have a blessed Sunday service as well. Much love to the congregation there in Panmure.
1: Thank you so much.
0: You're listening then to Reverend Atu Langi, and that's the Sunday Word with Reverend Atu Langi every Sunday morning, sharing live from the Panmure Sunday Market, a car park every Sunday before church starts at 10, between 10 and 10:30. So go along. If you've missed the outreach there at the markets, go along and worship with them. 100 Queens Road in Panmure. Yeah, 100 Queens Road, Panmure, here in Auckland City. Go have a little kai if you're quick enough. And Talanoa at their outreach event there every Sunday before the main service starts at 10:30. Waymaker, 5:31 PI, bringing Pacific people together, rejoicing together, thanking the Lord together. What a beautiful day. This is the day that the Lord has made. Let us rejoice and be glad in it.

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1: You're listening then to Sekobe Rekoro with Apa Tamango. It's 8:29, and so children, I've got a story that I'd love to share with you. It's about the little canoe that couldn't cross alone. One sunny morning in a small island village, there was a little canoe named Leka. Leka dreamed of crossing the wide lagoon to reach a beautiful island where the sweetest fruit grew and where children laughed and played. One day, Leka decided, "I can do this all by myself." He pushed away from the shore. At first, the water was calm. But soon, dark clouds appeared. Strong winds blew. Big waves crashed against the canoe. Leka tried harder and harder, but he wasn't getting tired. But he was getting tired. The wind kept pushing him back. Just then, an old fisherman paddled alongside him. "Why are you struggling all alone?" the fisherman asked. "I thought I was strong enough," Leka replied. The fisherman smiled kindly. "You were never meant to cross by your own strength." He raised the small sail on Leka's canoe. As soon as the sail caught the powerful wind, everything changed. The same wind that had been pushing against Leka now carried him forward. The canoe still had to stay pointed in the right direction, and the fisherman still had to guide it, but the wind provided the power. Before long, they safely reached the island. The fisherman said, "Remember, the sail only works when it's open to the wind." In the same way, when we trust God, obey Him, and keep our eyes on Him, the Holy Spirit gives us the strength we could never have on our own. Leka never forgot that day. Whenever storms came, he didn't panic. He opened his sail, trusted the wind, and followed the fisherman's guidance. All right, so there you go. Just like Leka, we all face storms in life. We might be scared. We might be tempted to do wrong. We might have problems at school or at home. We might feel weak. By ourselves, we can become tired and discouraged. But God has given us the Holy Spirit to help us. When we have faith in God, obey His word, endure through difficult times and trust Him, even when we cannot see the answer. The Holy Spirit gives us strength, wisdom, courage, and peace. We don't have to face life's challenges alone. And so a great memory verse is Isaiah 40:31. "But those who hope in the Lord will renew their strength. They will soar on wings like eagles." You go, and Zechariah 4:6 reads, "Not by might nor by power, but by my spirit, says the Lord Almighty." Dear Heavenly Father, thank you for never leaving us alone. Thank you for giving us the Holy Spirit to guide us, strengthen us, and help us through every challenge. Help us to have strong faith, obey your word, endure when life is difficult, and always, always, always trust in you. In Jesus' name we pray. Amen. It's 27 minutes to 9 o'clock. I hope, children, you enjoyed that story. The canoe named Leka that couldn't cross alone. I know sometimes, hey, we just want to be on the other side. My friends are over there. They're playing. They're having fun. Okay, let me just go by myself. And then, you know, sometimes you encounter troubles on your way and you cannot do it alone. So there you go. Pray, pray, pray, wherever you are. At school, at home, at play, whether it's training, rugby, netball, golf, soccer, whichever sport you're involved in and you're going training. I can't seem to tackle hard. I just don't know how to dribble the ball. Well, ask. pray and then you listen and obey your coaches. And you can also ask for advice from your mum and dad or from your older siblings or from someone who knows how to play soccer. Okay, speaking of soccer, I know, we just got to share a prayer for our all-wise team. Yeah, okay, maybe next time. All right, let's take a look. Who have we got on next? We've got 103rd Street Gospel Jordan right here on the station that brings Pacific people together. Morning Soul it is. 5:31 p.m.

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5: It's 12 minutes to 9. So good to have you join us this Sunday morning. It's the 28th of June. All right, let's just take a look at a bit of news from around the world. The Duke of Sussex is considering bringing his wife and children to Britain after learning they will not receive police protection. The Telegraph noted that this morning. And so the Duke and Duchess of Sussex had intended to be in Britain for 5 days of events relating to his Invictus Games and charity patronages in early July, and planned to bring Prince Archie and Princess Lilibet with them. The children aren't expected to attend any public events, but the Duchess was scheduled to join her husband on visits to Royal Hospital Chelsea and an Invictus event at the National Exhibition Centre in Birmingham. Details of the trip were announced on Friday evening. Shortly afterwards, the Telegraph understands the Duke was informed that his application for a security package for the visit had been denied. The family will not receive taxpayer-funded protection while in the UK, other than when they are within royal residences. The Duke received an invitation.

creating conditions that are making it nearly impossible for them to move around Britain. Because the Duke's pretty robust on security. So there you go. All right. And the news from the Pacific, I just scrolling through Facebook, I saw Seven's maestro, Villa Wojciech Surevi. So he was at the supermarkets yesterday after a big week of sports. And so he did a walkabout and then he came and bought some parcels of Vakalolo. It's, what do you call it in Tongan and Samoan? When we melt brown sugar and then we put and then we add coconut juice and then we add in the dumplings, the grated cassava or taro mixed with banana. I've just forgotten. I need to write all these words down. Right. And so it's Vakalolo. And so he helped buy from a lady who had three children with her that was selling parcels of Vakalolo in Flagstaff in Sufa. And so one of the little kids asked, "Are you a truck driver?" And then the other sibling said, "No. He's a rugby player." Oh, thank you, Sir Revy. There you go. And then he told him, "You got to go to school every day. You got to study hard because God has plans for you all." Oh, I love it. And he quoted his famous verse. Which one is it? The Philippians 4:13. "I can do all things through Christ. Through Christ who strengthens me." There you go. 9 minutes to nine. We'll get... we'll bring some more news and some more word from, we'll look into the word from spiritual fitness because it's morning soul. We've got to have that. We've got to have plenty of that. Okay, three houses down. Reason why? 5:31 p.m. Welcome to Morning Soul. You with Nehemiah. Tangi the Kimbal with you till 10.

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1: Northland to Waitomo Bay of Plenty. Also the Central High Country, mainly fine. The chance of a shower from the afternoon. Taranaki and Taihape to Kapiti, mostly cloudy. Isolated showers clearing Kapiti this morning and becoming fine there this afternoon. Showers clearing elsewhere this evening. For Gisborne to Wairarapa, also Wellington, mostly cloudy with showers clearing Wellington this morning. Nelson also Buller to Northern Fiordland, fine but a few showers about Buller this afternoon and evening. Southern Fiordland to Dunedin, cloud increasing, light showers about the south coast spreading elsewhere everywhere this afternoon. Now for Marlborough, Canterbury, remainder of Otago, cloud north of Rakaia River breaking this morning, otherwise fine, cloud and isolated showers spreading north to Canterbury this evening. Chatham Islands, cloudy periods, a few showers developing this afternoon. That's your weather. It's almost a minute after nine. It's so good to have you join us on Morning Soul. Today is Sunday, the 28th of June. Am I with you till 10 today? Keep those calls coming in, 0800 000 531. And I did check to see if anything there was something to report traffic wise. Nothing. So it's so good to know that everyone's driving to the conditions and taking care on the roads as well, and focusing on the road and driving, and make sure you're well rested if you have to drive hours. Yeah? All right, well rested, and you've had a good feed and a good sleep as well. Okay, now we'll come back with more word. We'll look into the word for our spiritual fitness today till 10. Here's Groove Junkies with Bless, featuring DVN.
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Unison, God's Finest. It's coming up to 10 after 9. All right. And at this time, every Sunday morning, it takes a village to create a strong marriage. Yeah, it takes a village to raise a child. We've all heard that saying when it comes to kids, with children, it takes a village to raise a child. Eh? And it takes a village as well to create a strong marriage. The same is true for a strong, healthy and godly marriages. Accountability is vital to a healthy marriage. Strong role models of what marriage should be are extremely valuable. We need encouragement from others when we walk through hard seasons. And it's important that our community be one that reminds us that the mission of marriage is to do daily acts of love and good works for your spouse. Do you have any marriage tips for us? Yeah? And if you do, give us a call, 0800 000 531, and we'll know a strong marriage is built day by day through love, trust, grace and commitment. How about keeping God at the center? Pray together regularly. You've all heard the saying, a family that prays together stays together. Pray together regularly, read scripture together and seek God's wisdom when making decisions. A marriage rooted in faith is strengthened by His guidance. Communicate openly and kindly. Share your thoughts, feelings and concerns honestly, but always with gentleness and respect. Listen to understand, not just to respond. I had a relative come stay at our house, and then when he went back, his family said, "Oh, you look so well, and you even put on some weight." And he said, "Yeah, because, you know, the family that looked after me, yeah, they don't fight. We don't hear any arguments. No. All right, there's no stress." And I said, come on, you can do the same with your family. No stress as well. So communicate openly and kindly. Sometimes it can be the wife that is not happy with what the husband, you know, did or does. And she just keeps quiet and she doesn't address it, you know, openly. Not openly in front of others, no. Openly to him, to her, behind closed doors. Well, I wasn't too happy with what you said, wasn't too happy with what you did, okay? Yeah? Openly and kindly. Share your thoughts, feelings and concerns honestly, but always with gentleness and respect. Listen to understand, not just to respond. Choose love every day. Love is more than a feeling. It's a daily decision to serve, encourage, and support one another, especially during difficult seasons. Forgive quickly. No marriage is perfect. Be willing to forgive as Christ forgave us, and don't allow bitterness to take root. Show appreciation often. I want to say that word again. It's my missing tooth that's making that. Show appreciation often. And because it's like a tongue twister as well, hey. Express gratitude for the little things. A sincere thank you. Oh, I appreciate you. Can make a significant difference. Spend quality time together. Protect time for each other. Whether it's sharing a meal, taking a walk, or having a regular date night, this moment strengthens your bond. This is not spending quality time together. You're in bed, the wife's reading a book, he's watching his favorite TV. I think if you've come back from a walk, then maybe you could do that, eh? And sometimes we say, no TV in the bedroom. That's bringing the outside force and the world into the, no, this is a rest haven. Yeah? Okay. So we can just maybe put that down on paper, or maybe just have an understanding that, oh, no, we don't. Can you just take the TV to the spare room? Okay. So spending quality time together. Support each other's dreams. Celebrate one another's achievements and encourage growth in your individual gifts and callings. Handle conflict with respect. Disagreements are inevitable, but avoid hurtful words, insults, or bringing up past mistakes. Work together to solve the problem rather than trying to win the argument. Laugh together.
Shared joy, humor, and happy memories have built resilience during life's challenges. Remain faithful and trustworthy. Trust is earned through honesty, loyalty, and consistency. Protect your marriage by setting healthy boundaries with others. How about the scripture verse, eh? Ephesians chapter 4, verse 2. Be completely humble and gentle. Be patient, bearing one another in love. Corinthians 13, 4 to 7. Love is patient. Love is kind. It always protects, always trusts, always hopes, always perseveres. Ultimately, a thriving marriage isn't about finding the perfect spouse. It's about two imperfect people choosing every day to love, honor, and grow together with God's love. Amen, eh? Ooh, it's 15 after 9. Here's Joe Failua with Tumau Ilana Upu. Malo lava le soifo male langi mama.

Aloki Uso song. He's Gaither Vocal Band. He touched me, and I know lots and loads of you know the words to the song. So do call ahead. And I would love to also dedicate it to Amelia Iorangi of Melbourne and her family, and Kalo and the family in Tonga as well.

1 PM. Morning, Saul. Hey, was way. And good follow morning. Morning long, you follow one talk. All right. It's 25 to 10. Now, Liam Dan, he's the business editor at large for New Zealand Herald. And so he's asking the question, what's going on with petrol prices? And will they fall fast enough to turn the economy around? All right. So now, crude oil prices are down, but it takes longer for cheaper oil to flow through to refined fuel prices. So saving money at the petrol pump yet? Well, you should be. To be fair, it probably doesn't feel like much, but it looks promising. So promising, in fact, that some of our biggest banks have pulled back expectations for a rise in the official cash rate in July. Westpac has even lifted its economic growth forecast for the rest of the year. Ironically, the geopolitical machinations in the Strait of Hormuz continue to go quite badly. It doesn't look like tension will end anytime soon, but the weary world appears to have become used to it all, as PyFund's founder Mike Taylor assured Dan back in Liam back in April. Markets get bored with war, and so all right. So, if you're saving money at the pump, at the petrol pump, good on you. Are you carpooling? And are you not making frequent runs to, you know, maybe you go, or the shop is just 100 meters or 50 meters down the road? Are you still taking your car, or are you walking? You should be walking. Hey, yeah, you gotta keep moving. You gotta keep moving. All right, okay. Whether it's, you know, people think you gotta keep moving, go to the gym, go for a walk, long walks on the road. No, even dancing. Dancing, put on a tape, put on a video, Zumba video or anything, or maybe your favorite song, and you can dance to it. Or you're preparing vegetables for dinner or for lunch or preparing breakfast. Mom, what are you doing? Oh, no, I'm just moving, just doing my exercise. Well, be prepared to get smart remarks, eh? But tell them this is for your health and you got to keep moving. Yeah, go up and down the steps. Don't take the lift. If you can, like, there's only four floors here, and for me to go up, come up the lift or go down the stairs, I can do going down. But coming up, I will have to just get over the second floor. Yeah, but I can try and then push myself and then maybe go three floors. And then, you know, with a whole lot of rests on the way, eh? Yeah. All right. Okay. There's something else that crossed my eyes this morning. Ah, yes. Some scriptures. Now, I'm sure we all have Olitusipaia and Evolatambo at our home Bibles, at our homes. And if it's gathered dust, maybe today could be the day that you can just dust it off and then look up the scriptures, yeah? All right. How about Numbers chapter 6, verses 24 to 26? It's a blessing. You often hear at the benediction, sometimes our pastor and our church ministers and father says it, mentions it, and he blesses it, us. And so it reads, Numbers 6, 24 to 26. It reads, the Lord bless you and keep you. The Lord make his face shine upon you and be gracious to you. The Lord turn his face toward you and give you peace. Jeremiah 29:11, this is a scripture that I've got engraved on my late husband's headstone. For I know the plans I have for you, declares the Lord, plans to prosper you and not to harm you, plans to give you hope and a future. I want my sons and grandchildren to go there and visit him and, you know, and to be reminded of that hope. For I know the plans I have for you, declares the Lord, plans to prosper you, not to harm you, plans to give you hope and a future. How about Lamentations, chapter 3, verses 22 and 23, new mercies. Because of the Lord's great love, we are not consumed, for his compassions never fail. They are new every morning, not some mornings,
No, it's every morning, it says, yeah. Every morning. Because of the Lord's great love, we are not consumed, for his compassions never fail. They are new every morning. And I just want to leave all the scriptures with you just to brighten your day. And if you have your Bible at home, then look up the scriptures. Yeah, and if it hasn't been read in a while, that's all right. That's all right. Nobody's gonna criticize you. Numbers, and it's found in the Old Testament. So Numbers chapter 6, verses 24 to 26. Jeremiah is also found in the Old Testament, chapter 29, verse 11. Lamentations, also in the Old Testament, chapter 3, verses 22 and 23. There you go. All right. You all have a good day. God bless you and your family. Love those you're with and remember those you've lost. And we'll talanoa again tomorrow. Don't forget. Well, my brother's going to be in soon. Tapuala malotoe. Smooth sailing, that guy. Yeah. And then after that, my Melanesian sister's going to be in from 2. Trixie, she's going to be in from 2 till 4. And my Tokelauan brother, Falo Yosua, and sister as well, they'll be here for the Tokelauan program from 4 till 8. And then my Samuan, Ayinga, will be here from 8 till 6 tomorrow morning. I leave you with the late Reverend Tevi Tambulu. Jesus got a hold on my life. And he won't let me go. Take care, everybody. Ready, 5:31 p.m. Morning Soul, bringing Pacific people together, rejoicing, serving the Lord together on this beautiful Sunday. God bless. There's someone there.

0: Hey, where are you two off to?
1: We're going to go drop off Nene Aroha's brow screening test. 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
0: No, this Nena is too young.
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2: Kia ora, Aotearoa. 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

0: 531 weather.
1: Lofa lover, very good morning. Lovely to have your company. And yes, what a beautiful morning it is. Still a little bit maka chilly in certain areas. Let's take a look. Northland to Waitomo Bay, plenty. Central high country, mainly fine. Showers from the afternoon. Taranaki, Taihape and Kapiti, mostly cloudy. Isolated showers. Clearing in Kapiti this morning and then becoming there this afternoon, pretty fine. And then showers also be clearing elsewhere this evening. Gisborne to Wairarapa, Wellington, mostly cloudy showers and clear Wellington this morning, hopefully. And Nelson, Buller to Northland and Fiordan, and a few showers this afternoon in Buller and later on tonight. The southern Fiordan to Dunedin, increasing light showers in south coast, spreading everywhere this afternoon, and cloudy on the north of the Rakaia River, breaking this morning, otherwise fine, from Maura, Canberra, and the remainder of Otago, rather. Then fine cloud, isolated showers spreading to north, and then Chatham Islands, what a beautiful, beautiful day that it's going to be. A few showers will come through this afternoon. Currently sitting at 15 degrees in Tamaki Makaurau. 6 minutes after 11. No mai ara mai, malo lovely soi fua. Samson Squad, uri mai, turn to me. It's 5:31 p.m.

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1: Sa alofalava ke o rana mā lōlelei, whakalofala i atu, ni sa mbulawanaka, haloketa Māori, i o rana, tēnā koutou katoa. Very good morning, Sunday morning it is, the Smooth Sailing, your home of relaxing Sunday vibe right across Aotearoa and the globe. Yes, what's coming up on our show? Well, I'm glad to be chosen to spend most of the Sunday morning with you. Well, it's going to be a great full hour of fun this morning, and whether you're enjoying a slow start at home, you're heading home from church or catching up with family, or you're out on the road, we've got a perfect mix up for you until 2 this afternoon. We'll have a look at weekend's biggest sports stories and results, and we'll also have a look coming up, also a replay of the show as well. We have a look at the AUT Shadow Leader Program initiative of Faculty of Business and Economics and Law, and amazing story that was with Nimai and our rangatahi as well. It's amazing what young youth of our era or our future generation are up to, so we'll have a listen to that and many more as well. Great music coming up along the way. We've got a good old Diana Ross, Tupou's Finest, A-R-T. And here's a good old classic to go with a lovely Sunday morning. I hope the sunshine is out of where you are. If not, well, let's turn it up, turn the music up, and let's bring the sunshine to your area. 11 minutes after 11, it's 531 PI. Aloha.

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1: Tā lopalapa whakalofalaiatu, no mai haere mai, ma liu mai a tala mai, Al, great to have company. It is 22 minutes after 11, ma lo lovely soe fua. Now, today, if you've missed it on Pacific Days with Nemai, here's another chance to hear an inspiring conversation. The AUT Shadow Leader Program, helping young people to gain vulnerable insights into leadership, business, and future career opportunities. So, in this replay, Nemai speaks with Jessica Tom, a marketing student at Auckland University of Technology, and Bo Falealii, a year 13 student and a member of the head of the Manukau at Orewa College. They share and what they've learned from the program and how it was shaped, their inspirations, and why opportunities like this are so important to and for our Pacific youth. Here's that interview. Take a listen.
2: Two beautiful young ladies in the studio this afternoon. Now, the AUT Shadow Leader Program is an initiative by the Faculty of Business, Economics and Law that pairs university students and Year 13 secondary students with top industry leaders for a day of hands-on mentoring and career exploration. And in the studio with me this afternoon are Jessica Tom and Bo Falealii. Now, I would love for them to introduce themselves. We'll start with you, Bo. And before Bo introduces herself, we just want to say big up, shout out to Pakuranga College and Orewa College. Yay! All right, Bo.
3: Kia ora, thank you. Yeah, my name is Bo Falealii. I'm 17 years old and I come from Orewa College. I'm the head, one of the head manukura of our school this year. I come from Samoan, Māori and Chinese descent, and so, Ngāti Kōnganu, Samoa and Guangzhou, China. And, yep, that's me.
2: Woohoo! Ni hao ma and kia ora. Kia ora and talo for love to you both. Thank you. Jess?
4: Yeah, hi. So, kia ora koutou. My name is Jess. I'm 21 years old. I am a current student at Auckland University of Technology. I'm in my third year doing a Bachelor of Business degree and a major in marketing and a minor in management and leadership. I am Cook Island and Māori, so my mum comes from Ngāti Awa on the East Coast. Shout out to the East Coast. And yeah, my father is Cook Island and he is from Aitutaki.
2: Yeah, Aitutaki heart. Aitutaki represent.
4: Yes.
2: Thank you, Jess. So we say kia ora ana, I te ia awatea, and kia ora to you as well. So Jess, Tom, and Bo Falealii. And so to you lovely ladies now, for listeners who may not be familiar with the program, what is the AUT Shadow a Leader Initiative and how does it work? We'll start with you, Bo.
3: Yeah. So basically, the Shadow a Leader program is run by AUT. And for me, I was told about it by my business teacher. He was just asking all the students in our business class who out of all of us were trying to go further with business. Mm-hmm. And so when I put my hand up, he's put my name down for this program, and yeah, it's a really good experience. I'm very lucky. I get to shadow Don Man, and today I've just been going through all of his meetings with him, and we get to see the behind the scenes of everything at PMN, and yeah.
2: Lovely. And as for you, Jess, how are students matched with industry leaders?
4: How we match with industry leaders?
2: Yeah.
4: So from my perspective at AUT, when I signed up for the whole Shadow a Leader program, we are kind of given a survey to fill out, you know, where we tell them what our major is and what we'd be interested in, and that kind of helps the leaders of the whole program to kind of allocate us with a leader that's aligns with what our degree is. So that's kind of how I ended up here from my marketing and management and leadership, what I'm pursuing in uni. And so, yeah, that's kind of how I've ended up here with Bo and with Dawn. But also earlier in the week, I also had another Shadow a Leader program on Monday as well, where I was with House of Travel in the city. And, you know, from my experience, the whole program's just been so incredible for, you know, getting insight into the industry and into what these leaders are actually doing in their role and how they got there.
2: That's right. Yeah. And how has the PMN experience been for both you ladies?
4: Awesome.
3: Yeah. Yeah, it's been really interesting.
2: Right.
3: It's a very unique experience. As a student, we don't get anything like that in high school. So I'm very lucky that I was able to be a part of this and meet some really big names and do things like this. I didn't expect to be doing this going into this program.
2: Yeah. All right, and for you, Bo, what's important? Why is it important for young people to gain exposure to workplaces before making career decisions?
3: Well, I think it's just important to explore, see what you're into. For me, I know I'm interested in a lot of different pathways, and I'm not too sure which one to pick. So I think it's important for me to get that hands-on experience and decide for myself, because I can't always hear advice from other people and make my decisions based on what I've heard from them. And so for me, I think that I'm really lucky that I'm in a position where I can go out for myself and experience for myself. So yeah, I just want to explore at the moment. I think that's really important.
2: The same for you, Jess.
4: Yes, absolutely. Yeah. It's, you know, being able to network, get my name out there and meet other people, you know, that are able to kind of help me and support me with growing my career and the pathway that I choose to go down.
2: Cool. And so what qualities do the leaders involved in the program bring to the mentoring experience?
4: Ooh, good question. I guess one of the main ones is confidence and, you know, not only in themselves, but in their idea and in their role and, you know, what they bring to, you know, a lot of meetings from what I've seen over today and over, you know, the previous shadow leader that I did in the week. But also just knowing how to be proactive as well, I think, is really important. And, you know, being able to easily adjust to changes in a business is really important as well.
2: All right. And so for you, Jess, what industries, or we'll skip that, you know, students that will be watching you this afternoon, you and Bo, what message would you like to share with young people who may be considering applying but unsure if they're ready?
4: I guess my advice would be, no matter what, just apply, because you always have the option to go back on it. And I guess one thing that I kind of always live by is that I kind of apply to everything that I do in my life, which is that you'll never regret doing it, but you will regret not doing it. And that's something that I live by with everything that I do.
2: That's really right, yes. And Bo, a lot of, you know, your peers and your friends, they'll be watching, oh, how do I apply? How do I get to be in your shoes, you and Jessica's shoes? This afternoon, and so for them, how can they apply, and what are you looking for in the applicants? You know, So what are industry leaders looking for in applicants?
3: Wait, sorry, could you please repeat that?
2: No worries. For your peers that may be watching you and Jessica this afternoon, they'll be wondering how they can apply, and also looking ahead, what are industries and organizations looking for, you know, when you apply?
3: So for me, I think that just putting yourself out there, looking for different opportunities, that's something that's really good to have. And so I just try to do the best that I can in all the things that I do. And so when I was told about this program by my teacher, he was also there guiding me through the process of applying. And so I think I was just trusting in what I've done, and I just try and find opportunities so that I can gain more skills to support me for the future. Different programs and opportunities that come my way. So
2: cool. Would you want to come back here? What about you, Jess?
4: Absolutely.
2: There you go. Well, we just want to say thank you, and will you be back tomorrow, or this is it and you get to go to another organization tomorrow?
4: This is my last one for the week.
3: This is my first and last one.
2: Oh, it's been nice meeting you both.
3: Thank you.
2: You know where we are. When you need a savory or maybe a potato top pie, you can just call on Dawn, and then come on up.
3: Thank you.
2: Cup of tea. Latunos. She's nodding. All the very best to you both. Jess,
3: thank
2: Tom,
3: you.
2: And Bo Faleali. Latu, did you have anything to say? Any parting words you'd love to leave with our young ladies this afternoon?
5: I just want to say, you guys are hired.
2: Oh, yeah.
5: Beautiful, talented,
2: yes,
5: young woman, confidence at a high.
2: Yeah.
5: And I know that you two will do really, really well.
2: Indeed.
5: Just the accolades. Look at all of
2: this. Thank you. And so we would love for you both to say a shout out to Pakuranga College and Orewa College. Go, go, Jess.
6: Yes, shout out to Pakuranga College.
2: Yes, go.
7: And AUT.
2: And AUT. Yes.
3: Yep, shout out to Orewa College.
2: Woohoo! Yep. There you go. Thank you so much, ladies. All right, so there you have it. Jess Tom and Bo Faleali'i are two of the students that are here with us as part of the AUT Shadow a Leader program. And we want to also thank our CEO for bringing you in and showing you around the place and having a kai as well before you leave us this afternoon. So all the very best, and you go with our blessings as well.
3: Thank you. Love you both. Lovely.
1: There it is, a replay of Nemai talking to our lovely rangatahi, Jessica Tom, marketing student of Auckland University Technology, and Bo Faleali'i, year 13 student and a member of the head of Manukura at Orewa College. They share what they've learned from the program and how it will shape their aspirations and why opportunities like this are so important for our youth. So you can recapture that full story once again. Jump onto all our socials for more. Coming up very, very soon, we've got another amazing replay from Pacific Days as well. This time is Wolf Kalo, and talking about something we barely hear in our community, especially our Pacifica community. We acknowledge many cultures right across the globe. And this one is from Venezuela and from Zimbabwe. I recorrect that. This talent is from Zimbabwe. So just recently we've had him on here at PMN, and you'll hear that conversation very, very soon. We've got Diana Ross up next with our on our playlist. We've got Delani, and then we have that beautiful interview coming up very soon. But right now, where did our love go? It's right here on your first station. This is
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1: That loafer, motherfucker, loafer, yeah, to 20 minutes to 12. And coming up right now, we're taking you back two Pacific days with Carlo with another great conversation. And now, if you've missed it for the first time, here's your chance to catch up with this insight interview as Carlo sits down with a special guest to talk about their journey, their walk, and what's making the headlines in our Pacific. And this one's with Timmy. Take a listen.
2: Now, our next guest is quickly becoming one of the most exciting and essential new voices in Aotearoa hip-hop. Born in Zimbabwe and based right here in Aotearoa, he makes music that sits beautifully at the intersection of Afropop, hip-hop, and global sonics. He has just dropped a stunning new single called Air, a track all about identity and purpose and the courage it takes to forge your own path. And we are absolutely delighted to welcome to the show the brilliant Timmy the First. Kia ora, Timmy Maloilele, and welcome to the show.
3: Kia ora. Thank you so much for having me. I feel like I don't even need to talk with such an introduction. Like, it's already done.
2: And you are most welcome. Most welcome. Now, before I ask about Ear, which is amazing, by the way, can you tell us more about yourself, Timmy? You know, where you were born and where you grew up?
3: That's always one of the hardest questions to answer. I try to answer it really quickly. Yeah. I was born in Zimbabwe, and I've grown up in between New Zealand and Canada.
2: Wow.
3: For a bit of time. So I do have quite a lot of influences in terms of, like, you know, culture, how I embrace things, how I see things, and even my accent. Like, it's so confused. Like, one second I'm speaking an African accent, the other second it's like slightly American and then a little Kiwi word here. Upbringing around lots of places, and I think New Zealand culture has probably the most influence in my life, and where I'm at is so beautiful, and I think that's what's impacted quite a bit of my music.
2: You are the second Zimbabwe I have interviewed on my show, and it is such an honor because it was Tapani, and now you, Timmy. Love the names, by the way. and I just heard that Timmy and I, we both live in Waiuku. Yes. We're basically neighbors, and we didn't know, but now we know. Now we're connecting. Yeah. Now, Air is being described as a song that captures the true heart of who you are as an artist. Why did this specific song feel like the right moment to lay your core identity on the line?
3: I think it's because it was so raw for me. Like, a lot of the words and the lyrics, it wasn't overthought. It was just raw emotion, like how I felt and what I was kind of going through in the at that time. It was actually quite vulnerable for me to get it out there. But it goes to the core of who I am and who I want to be as an artist. Like, my name, Timmy the First, I gave myself that name more for myself because I wanted to always pursue my own path and not to try be someone else or try to be what other people want me to be, but be able to carve my own path in my own lane and in my artistry and everything. And this song kind of speaks to that, like following your own path and that path that you have in your heart and stuff. So it's like it really connects to the core of who I am as an artist.
2: I love that it captures the heart of who you are. And also, I met your very handsome 16-week-old baby. Is he Timmy the Second?
3: See, no, I wanted to be the first too, so I gave him a different name. His name is Isaiah.
2: The First. Beautiful name. Love that name, Isaiah. So lovely that he brought your beautiful wife and son to work day kind of thing. Now, for me, the production on your song Ear is just gorgeous. You've got these melodic Zimbabwe and South African guitar lines running through contemporary Afropop and hip hop. That's amazing. Yeah. What did that collaboration look like in the studio to get that perfect balance of organic and modern sounds? How did that happen?
3: Well, firstly, me and Tanaya, we've been pretty much when we started making music, we started together. So that synergy has always been there in terms of creating together.
2: Yeah.
3: But with how this song started, I actually started producing it myself at home, the idea. And then I was just like, nah, I think TJ needs to jump onto this, which is tonight. Mm-hmm. So I sent it through to him and we kind of had a few Zoom calls, but he understood it. As soon as he heard the track, like he connected with it. And for me, when I create music, that's like the most important thing, rather than your skills. It's just the fact that you connect with the message and you connect with the song.
2: Yeah.
3: And he kind of understood it right away. Mm-hmm. And then to really bring it home and have that real African, South African feel, I've got like my guitarist, Anasu, who I contacted and I was like, bro, I just want this to feel like I'm in Zimbabwe and the Kombi, which is like the mini buses that you ride in. Mm. They always usually packed. I just wanted to feel like that feeling of home. And he came up with a few guitar lines and then we found a way to make it fit in the production with Tanai, and it just, flowed.
2: Amazing. And it's amazing. It's so good when you have someone who just gets you with what you're trying to create.
3: Yeah.
2: Your video dropped last Friday. So everyone, if you're listening, you can watch it now. It's on YouTube and
3: YouTube,
2: social media.
3: Yeah.
2: Now, your sound, it perfectly bridges African influences with global sonics.
3: Mm.
2: How would you describe the unique sonic landscape of Aotearoa and how it influences your work, creative process in your music?
3: I would say there's a lot of similarities. Yeah. I think we were having a chat earlier, a lot of similarities between African culture and even like New Zealand or like island culture. There's a lot of similarities in terms of how music plays such a vital role in our lives and how it can be used as a tool to express and to feel in different moments, like in any moment. So it's just like being able to make that music authentic and connect with that feeling that I'm in, and making it, I guess, part of me, and like my communication, using my words, how I use that to articulate. It's been really cool to kind of pick up how they perceive music here and how it's utilized here, like a lot of the artists that I look up to here. So it was really cool taking some of those inspirations and doing the same thing with my own music.
2: Well done.
3: Yeah.
2: Now, you have spoken beautifully about the tension of being born in Zimbabwe but not growing up there, and then building a life here in Aotearoa but not being born here.
3: Yeah.
2: How has that feeling of living between worlds shaped your identity and your belonging that, I guess, that runs through your music?
3: Honestly, it's quite a difficult journey, especially at the start. Because as a kid growing up here, I was like, man, I didn't know anyone that looked like me, who was in a place like me, who was doing anything successful, anything meaningful that I could see. So I didn't have someone to look up to that I can be like, oh, I can be like this person one day.
2: Yeah.
3: Everyone was just, they looked different to me and they had a different background to me. So it's like a lot of people who are in my place, you'd look up to people like from America or something. That was like the closest thing to where we were. But it's just like over time, as I grew up, I realized like, whoa, it's a privilege, because we get to be the people who create that path, and we get to define what does it mean to be an African Kiwi, an Afro Kiwi. Like, what does that mean? And it's just like it's so cool to be part of things like, you know, we've got like Africa Day and all these other things that like I feel like kids who were like me as a young age wish I could have seen. So it's like it's tough not seeing anyone to look up to, but it's such a blessing to have that opportunity to create that path.
2: Is there a big Zimbabwe community here now in Auckland? Is it or here in Aotearoa?
3: Yeah.
2: Oh, good.
3: There's a big Zimbabwean community. It's actually crazy. Everyone who I talk to and I tell them I'm from Zimbabwe, they was like, I've got a friend from Zimbabwe. it's always funny. But yeah, there's quite a big community, and like these days we've got quite a few things that we're doing, which is really cool.
2: And my son, one of his best friends is from Zimbabwe, Gerald. So I'll ask him on Monday, Gerald, do you know Timmy the First? I'll show you his photo. He might know you. You never know. Timmy, what do you hope listeners take away from your music, especially those who might be, you know, navigating their own feelings of not fitting in or forging their own way?
3: Yeah. I hope people, I guess, get that inspiration to have the courage to trust themselves and to follow that in a path that other people might not fully see, and just do it and don't stress about what other people say and just follow that, because yeah, for me personally, I feel like if I wasn't following that, life would feel so dim. But being able to trust in that and have the courage to trust yourself and trust that voice within, that dream or that idea that's been placed in you, and see it through. I hope people can take that away. Yeah,
2: I love, in a way, that I love for you, for your Zimbabwe community. You are the, I guess, the new voice of Aotearoa, which is so cool. Now, the Aotearoa hip hop scene is incredibly vibrant right now. How do you, Timmy, feel your unique global skills in music, blending African influences with Kiwi life? How do you feel they add to the evolving sound of New Zealand music?
3: Yeah, I think it adds a different dimension. Yeah. I would say, and it shows the diversity within the New Zealand hip hop. A lot of times, you only see

0: potato and hip hop, and yeah.
1: Pacific people, there's a lot of Pacific musicians who love hip hop, and they are doing it right now. Mm. Have you met a lot of them in your line of work?
0: Yeah, I've met quite a few. That's the cool thing with the music scene. You like bump into each other quite a bit.
1: I bet.
0: Yeah, and I've been working a lot with the team at Precise. So when I'm at the studio there, I meet quite a few of the guys, the Mellow Downs and Kings, and them.
1: Like, yes.
0: Super amazing people. Yeah. Once you meet them in person,
1: Do you find that our culture is very similar when it comes to family, when it comes to faith, to gatherings, music, dancing? Yeah. You find there's a lot of a very relatable. Yeah. It's for you as well.
0: Very relatable. There's so many things that are so similar. Like every time I go to a show, like, there's a lot of like island bands and stuff that I see, and I'm like, I look at them, I'm like, you started playing at church, eh? It's like, yep, yep. And then I'm like, that's like already a form where we relate to, because it's like, I feel like our faith makes up a lot of where we start from and where we come from. And there's a lot of things in terms of family, how we relate to family, that's so similar, even down to island time. Like, there's African time.
1: Is it true?
0: Yeah.
1: So if you do have an African wedding, does it start on time?
0: It doesn't start on time. So I always make sure with my friend, I tell them an earlier time than the actual time.
1: So that they
0: actually get there on time.
1: Yeah. So if it's 6 o'clock, really starts around 7.
0: Yeah.
1: Maybe 8.
0: Yeah.
1: So you tell your friend, come at 7.
0: Yeah.
1: Be there at 7.
0: Pretty much.
1: That is so similar to our Tongan time and island time.
0: Yeah.
1: Have you tried any island food?
0: Oof, man. One thing that I've been wanting to try the most, I've been wanting to have a hangi for the longest time.
1: Oh, yes.
0: But I don't know who to talk to. I don't know the right people to get me in the right place to have a hangi.
1: Yeah.
0: That is the one thing I want to try the most. But yeah, I think that's what I'd want to try.
1: Don't worry, one day, now that I know you live in Waiuku, I'll let you know when we have a hangi, and then I'll invite you to come over.
0: Yes,
1: your family to come over. I love that.
0: Please.
1: Okay, I'm just going to test, because I know you said you know a little bit of island words.
0: Oh.
1: How do you say hello in Samoan?
0: In Samoan, that is...
1: Yes, that's right. It's Tongan. How do you say hello in Tongan?
0: In Tongan... Malolali.
1: Yeah, you got it. And then Fijian?
0: Fijian is Pula.
1: Woo! Top marks. Okay, you're invited to the hangi and the omu and every other island party. You got it. Okay, I guess we have to wrap up now before news. Okay, Timmy, if someone is listening right now and they're feeling, you know, misunderstood or stuck in a box, what is the one thing you hope they feel the second the beat drops when they hear your song air?
0: One thing I'd want them to know is they're not the only one that feels that way. I think everyone has something that's within them that they think other people might not be able to relate to, and I think that's what makes us unique. I feel like everyone has something special, and everyone has like a thing inside them that they can offer to the world. So if you feel that way, I feel like you're just human, and I want you to feel heard when you listen to the track.
1: And finally, before you go, what would any final words you would like to share with our 531 PI family?
0: I would like to say thank you so much for having me. I really appreciate the community so much and how welcoming you guys have been, and super excited to see where things head in the future and doing more stuff. Yeah.
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